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1: Bro, Chick Beggy
0: had to ask the dish E.
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0: And this is DJ Mrs.
1: All right, DJ Mrs. One thing I love about our listeners are not only are they the best, we can always count on them to be honest.
0: Every time.
1: All right, now, I'm not talking about, you know, cheating or major red flags. I'm talking about small stuff. You know what I'm saying? The topic of the day. We was in here talking off air, and you said,
0: what is the pettiest reason you stopped talking to somebody that you were dating?
1: Like, maybe they chewed with their mouth open, or they wore flip-flops with jeans. Maybe the bottom of their heel was ashy. I mean,
0: how they text, if they say a word wrong. Yeah.
1: Well, I'll go first.
0: Okay.
1: Since you got petty in the topic of the day, which is one of the pettiest reasons you stopped talking.
0: Mm-hmm.
1: Well, I won't say it's petty, it's more real. I stopped talking to somebody I was dating because she didn't get no divorce.
0: Thank you. I was hoping you was going to say that.
1: How are we going to date?
0: It's far from petty.
1: How are we going to date and you still married?
0: I just
1: want to know.
0: Can't do that, Tom.
1: We ain't going that way.
0: See, now, mine sound real petty. I literally stopped texting the dude because I don't like the way he smile.
1: For real?
0: I'm a mama. I am that type of person, though, and I don't like that about me. I don't think that's okay. Like, if you do one little thing and I be like, ooh, I don't like you anymore.
1: Man, one thing I've learned is while you're dating somebody, it's one thing to love them, but do you like them?
0: You said something. I say that all the time. You know I bring that up all the time. Like, I could love somebody down to the ground, but I could have a reason not to really like you for real. So, it all got to be there. So, I want to know. You right now, call us 1-844-426-POTC and tell us the pettiest reason you stopped talking to somebody that you was dating. And I want you to be for real, too.
1: Petty to you, but peaceful to me.
0: Thank you.
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No grins, come by a zip. 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With my business, I'm relentless, ain't no witness. 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

0: sex is the topic of the day.
1: So get on your phone right now because we want to hear from you.
0: Yeah, or you can tag us on Instagram at POTC.
1: L-I-V-E.
0: We're going to see what we're talking about today on that immigram.
1: Her.
0: How you love that? 1-844-426-POTC. 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
2: This is Locke.
1: Locke, what's the pettiest reason you stopped talking to somebody you was dating? Let me know something real quick.
2: The pettiest reason is because his damn tooth in the front was pushed back and cracked.
1: Ooh.
0: Yeah, he should have went ahead and got taken care of.
1: I ain't going to lie. I keep trying to say that stuff. Now, it's petty, but I'm with you.
2: Yeah, definitely. I couldn't do it.
0: What's on the corner with it?
3: Miss Sierra. Because it was a virgin.
1: Ooh. Oh. My girl said, I need some experience. I need me a freak.
3: Yeah, he wanted to do foreplay for too long. I got time for that.
0: What are we, 15?
1: Tight. What? We ain't in middle school, boo.
0: Talking about why you ain't trying that earlier.
1: Thank you, baby.
4: Don't let that man pump you up, JD, and get your ass shot out here. We ain't no damn top flight security of the world. We Craig and Day-Day. So just kick back, relax. You heard what happened to the last security guards.
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2: Okay, let's get into it real quick. T-Fer, you so unfortunately, Hollywood has lost another star. But first, Walmart recalls more than 3,000 tomato soup kits over a listeria contamination. Y'all, just eat the air at this point. I don't know what we should do. Everything is getting recalled. We can't even have tomato soup. What I'm supposed to have with my little grilled cheese, boo? But you know, I can continue to keep you updated on that as that unfolds. And unfortunately, sad news in Hollywood today. Actress Hayden Panettiere, known for her roles in Heroes, Nashville, Remember the Titans, and If You Know, You Know, What You Better Know, Bring It On, All or Nothing. She was in that movie with Solange Knowles, one of my favorite movies growing up. So this is a very heartbreaking situation for millennials for sure. She was found unresponsive in her home in South Carolina just at 36 years old. Now, it was stated that despite life-saving reports, she could not be revived. Now, police said there's no signs of foul play, while emergency dispatch audio reportedly referenced an overdose and a cardiac arrest. Officials have not confirmed the cause of death as this investigation continues. So, you know, I can continue to keep you updated on that as that unfolds. But let's keep her friends, family, and friends in our prayers as they go through this difficult time. If you need a recap, you already know we can go. Post it on thecorner.com. Follow your good sis on the gram at DJ Mrs. DJ M-I-S-S.
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0: Yes, Sirski, we live in the mix for that Toxic Hit List every Monday through Friday, 8 p.m. right here on your 97.9 to beat with George Shuley, DJ Papa Ron. 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
1: Records that when you hear them, you know it's Dallas. And you was talking about DeVille. Shout out DeVille. DeVille used to do their parties.
9: Yeah, Party Chaser.
1: Party Chasers. Yeah. Remember that? But you know, like, it's certain songs that you hear and you know that's Dallas. Frost, what you got?
10: Erykah Badu.
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12: 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And I got my attorney, Josh Alexander from J. Alexander Law at 1-800-INJURY right here with me. Josh, man, the streets been crazy.
13: Yeah, unfortunately, when having such a good time, people make bad decisions. They get behind the wheel of their car and they end up in getting a car accident, hurting somebody. 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
1: I'd like to give a shout out to these kids at the Oak Cliff Boys and Girls Club. 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

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Hey, check this out. Coming up in 2 minutes, we're going to be looking for caller number 9 for these Bryson Tiller tickets. 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

All right, we're looking for caller number 9 right now, 844-787-1979. You trying to go see Bryson Tiller with Austin Mills, Majid Jordan, and Ty Dolla Sign? 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

0: Hey, yo, this is one of my favorite vibes right there. This Young Blue with Beautiful Lies right here on your 97.9 The Beat. Still looking for caller number 9 right now, 844-787-1979. We got these tickets for you to go see Bryson Tiller and Neo Trap Soul Tour is going down Monday, August 31st, and we got your tickets. But first, Showbine, Drizzy Drake on 97.9.
1: Yeah. Ice.

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Haven't decided just yet. Yeah. 40 was up, shebang. All of my ops, they des. Please don't put me to the test. They tryna get back on the net. I'm tryna get back in the flesh. Yeah.

0: 979 to be who there?
1: It's Shay. I'm trying to win them tickets.
0: I know. Guess what, though?
1: What?
0: You calling number nine, Shay?
1: Yay!
0: You won two tickets to go see Bryson
1: Tiller. Are you serious?
0: I'm dead ass. You got two tickets to go see Bryson Tiller with the Neo Trap Soul Tour going down Monday, August 31st with Austin Mills, Majid Jordan, and Ty Dolla $ign. But check this out. Now that you done won these tickets, you also qualify a chance for the VIP early entrance package. That includes your VIP lemonade, your early entry wristband, and they got a special design VIP gift for you.
1: Oh, that's cool. That's nice.
0: So who you taking with you?
1: My boyfriend.
0: Okay, sound like a date night courtesy of the Toxic Boys and Live Nation.
1: Thank you.
0: Nah, for sure. But ride with me, because at 9 o'clock, I'm going to put you up on game how you and your boyfriend can take a trip on that one voyage cruise. You going to ride with me?
1: Yep, I'm going to ride with you.
0: For sure, twin.
1: Thank you, Toxic Boy.
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Thought she was on the shelf, IKEA. Put a stove like that when I see her. Please, don't nobody wanna be her. Cheap looking, weak looking, great value, mean looking.

0: You know the dopest thing about the One Voyage is that it's an all-ages event. When I say all-ages, I'm talking about like 18 all the way to like 55 or something.
1: But not under 18, though, right?
0: Not under 18.
1: Okay, yeah.
0: Not
1: yeah.
0: under 18.
1: So leaving babies at home.
0: We got Auntie on the phone right now. Hey, you, hey, Auntie, you there?
2: Hello, I'm here.
0: Now, Auntie, I know you're going to that One Voyage because there's going to be some people up in there.
1: We're talking about Dave Hollister, Keith Sweat, the Commodores.
0: You interested in that?
2: You better believe it.
1: I am going to believe it.
0: Now, Auntie, here is the best part.
1: It's only $1,900.
2: Wow.
1: And all you got to do to take advantage of it at that price is call this number, 214-495-1963.
2: Say it again.
1: Okay. 214-495-1963. Auntie, use promo code DFW.
2: Yes. Okay. Anyway, okay, go ahead and give it to me. I will definitely remember.
1: 214-495-1963. Promo code DFW.
2: Okay, and it's a pleasure talking to you.
0: Nah, for sure that. Appreciate you, Auntie.
2: Thank y'all. Y'all be blessed.
1: Okay. All right, you too.
2: Okay, thank you. Bye.
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10: 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That's where it was. So when these young dudes came up with an idea to make some songs where people could laugh, have fun, and it was sarcasm with silliness with those dances at first. 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But we had to let you know, fight go with it. 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
13: 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When your wife is looking at you, you gotta question it like, are you gonna be there for me? 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I'm talking to you. 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

0: K-Lani with Folded right here on your 97.9 The Beat. And I gotta say it, K-Lani is definitely one of the greatest artists that we've heard in a long time.
1: Man, speaking of great artists, man, the artist that broke the internet last month, Drake, Janice, Shut the F Up, right here
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0: One time for that boy Tajay featuring Johnny Damn D, man. It's 817 day, my boy.
1: Man, fucking Tad, what we doing? Act Tad, what's happening?
0: Man, we got some people from the 817 checking in today first, man. Dave and Thames right here on 97.9 The Beat. That's who we are.
1: Let's get the party started.
0: Yeah.
2: Let's get the party started. 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That's when I knew that your heart was starring. Friends to lovers need a part to star in. Like, wait, babe, let me.

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1: Come on, bro. Come on,
2: come
1: bro.
2: Come on, dog.
1: Come on, bro. Yo, Dave been putting up numbers this year, for real, though.
2: Man, I love to see what the funk doing right now, bro.
1: Man, Tajay. Yo, we got Twisted Black checking in after 10 o'clock, too.
2: Absolutely, man. We might have some more 817 Superstars.
1: Might be, might be a little secret check-in going on.
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1: Plus, coming up after 10 o'clock, I'm going live in a mix. 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
1: joint.
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1: That's
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1: A big vibe right there. 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
16: Oh, my God. 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

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Always pull up with my drip on, so you know the whip is clean. 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

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Do remember you got to hear that first right here on 97.9 The Beat. This is the Trending 10 at 10 mix where new records jump off the porch first. Live with yours truly, the Playmaker. Hollywood say. As we continue on, brand new one from Moneybagg Yo. It's called I See Why. Do remember you got to hear that first right here with me, the Playmaker, Hollywood Zay on Yo 97.9.

Brand new one from Baby Chief Doing. It's called Ghetto Love Story. As we continue on, live in the mix, live in the mix, live in the mix, live in the mix. Brand new one from my brother Light. This features Don Toliver right here. Big record. It's called Cannonball. You got to hear first.

Brand new one from the homie Life featuring Don Toliver. Big record is called Cannonball. You got to hear first. Right here on 97.9 The Beat, where new records jump off the porch first each and every night at 10 p.m. I'm talking about you don't want to miss this, man. Ain't no other radio station shaking like we shaking. You hear me? As we continue on, live in the mix. Brand new one from Chameleon. This one right here called In Here.

Brand new one from Chameleon. It's called In Here. You got to hear it first right here on 97.9 The Beat as we continue on live in the mix. Brand new one from Pooh Shiesty. It's called Last Man Breathing. Hey, look out, man. Follow me on Instagram right now at Hollywood ZAY. Biggest in the city. Don't forget the name, man. And do remember, we got both Roscoe Dash and Daraja checking in this week. If you missed it, check out that interview with Sosa Man up on my Instagram right now at Hollywood ZAY.

Brand new one was called Gates Flow 2 for the homie Fredo Bang. You got to hear first right here on 97.9 The Beat. As we continue on live in the mix, I got one more, man. Brand new one from DJ Spin King featuring the baby and Fetty Wap. This one right here called Beat Go. 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
1: 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Throw that when the beat go. Yeah. Throw that when the beat go.
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1: 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Throw that when the beat go. 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
1: Fucking time. What up, Ag Town? I see
0: you. Hey, we got that boy Twisted Black on the line right now, too.
2: Man, what up, though? 817 in the field.
0: Man, tell me what that 817 Day mean to you, though, my bro.
2: Man, listen, you know, they kicked it off while I was gone, man, but we're going to carry the tradition on out, man, because it's just a representation of Fort Worth, man, and all the love we got here. Everything they're popping around here from DFW to Fort Worth. That's what it is, 817, all day.
1: For sure, for sure. What's the biggest, best memory that you got about your city, man?
2: Probably being with Opal Lee. That was this year, Juneteenth. So that probably is my biggest memory right there. I mean, one of my favorites. Sure.
0: Hey, Black, so you really being the OG that you are, leading in the funk for so many years, bro, what would you give advice and words to these young artists coming out of Fort Worth trying to make a mark right now in the industry and put on for Fort Worth?
2: The prize goes to the one that is willing to sacrifice and work most. And for Fort Worth, strictly to my city, less hating, more working.
1: I like that.
0: Word. Yes, I like that. Any last words or thoughts, bro, for all your fans on 817 Day?
2: Yes, man. Listen, anybody under the sound of my voice right now, especially if you got a phone, you got access to a phone, and shout out to the ones in the penitentiary, go and listen to Twisted Black and Uno Loso right now, May God, or Back to the Trenches, because I'm showing you how it's supposed to sound from Fort Worth to Dallas.
0: That boy said, hey, everybody under the sound of my voice, let's give it up one time for the Reverend Twisted Black. Appreciate you, my boy. Happy 817 Day, man.
1: Happy 817.
2: Anybody under the sound of my voice. All right, man. Close some doors. All right.
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4: 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Oh, my gosh. I can't wait to tell my wife. She's going to be so enthusiastic. She's going to be so happy. Amy, you're such a blessing. I thank y'all from the bottom of my heart, man. This is oh, my gosh. Thank y'all very much. 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
0: The Ben or the Dougie? Mm-hmm. They both represent Dallas, but Nick, which was bigger?
1: I'd have to say, if it wasn't for the OG Dougie, if you ask me, because right. I think the Ben movement is a sample of the Dougie movement.
11: Right.
0: Frost, I'm sticking with my guns. I'm going with the Dougie. And it was global without a phone.
6: Ooh,
11: yeah. Without a phone. You know, my whole thing is I'm looking at historically, the band is literally just a component of jigging. So when we started hitting the Dougie, you know, there was a whole motion that went with the Dougie. Dougieing was just a part of
6: of
11: jigging. Being is just like an added, you know, they took a piece of what we did as jig and they put a name on it and called it the band, which is cool. Is it bigger than the Dougie? No. Will this be something that people are kind of doing just like when people were hitting the dab? Or will this be something that people will forever say, I know how to bend? Because people are still saying, teach me how to do it.
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Yeah, this is Brian out of Funky Town, Fort Worth. 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
1: It's 817 day, man. We're going up. Here you go, Chris Brown, Davido, and Lo J, Sensational.

0: Chris Brown going out by request at your deer out there in Agtown. It's called Sensational. But you know what, man? We got to take it over to the 817 today, man.
1: Man, let's celebrate.
0: 817 day. Let's give it up for it, man. And we got somebody on the phone, too.
1: Hey, man, give it up to the OG, the biggest.
0: You got to throw a legendary in there, too.
1: Oh, yeah, I got to. The legendary, the biggest DJ out of Murder Worth, out of fucking town. Give it up for DJ Dre.
2: Hey! Hey, man, I appreciate the love. It's very special to get the love on 817 Day.
1: Absolutely. Happy 817 Day, OG. And we just want to call and give you your flowers, man. And also, we want to know, what does the city mean to you, man? What's Fort Worth mean to you on 817 Day?
2: Funky Town, where I was born and raised, the city means everything to me, man. And just to let you know how much it means to me, we steady doing the bend 24-7 out here.
0: Non-stop.
1: So, Dre, keep it a buck. You bending, bro?

0: Hell yeah, I'm being it. Come on, man. The whole world being it.
1: Ava, bro broke
2: a lot. How can I not?
1: How can he not? After all the artists he broke, Papa Ron.
3: For sure, man. We talking about paper chasers, man. Little mama, I'm cool. like your resume out of Funky Town, man. How does it feel being a staple in the funk, Dre?
0: Hey, man, it's a beautiful thing to have watched this thing unfold and be a part of it, man. You know how we did back in the Definition DJ days, man. It's just a beautiful thing to see it all transpire and be a part of it.
1: Dre, and what is your advice to artists coming out of Fort Worth?
0: Stay you. Do your own thing, stay in your own lane, and the very most important thing is be consistent. Don't never stop, because you don't never know who watching.
1: So what I'm hearing is that it's not about being the best, it's about being the most consistent.
0: Exactly. There's a lot of great rappers on the job right now, but Johnny Damon's out there doing the murder, being all over the world.
1: That's a fact. Any last words or thoughts for all your fans on 817 Day?
0: Hey, man, shout out to 817, man. Nothing but love. Trap Squad, Cartel, Twisted Black. Hey, we still going with it, man. From the 817 to the 214 is much love.
1: Let's go. Let's give it up one time for DJ Draymond. Appreciate you, brother. You a legend, man.
0: Appreciate y'all, man. Thank you.
3: For sure. Thank you, Jordan.
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0: 97 out of B. What's up, Winnie? We got Johnny Damn D on the phone on 817, Dave.
1: Hey, what's up, Winnie? Interference on that.
0: The hardest working man in Fort Worth right now. I mean, I'm not, we can't, like, let's just give him his flowers.
2: We can't deny it. The proof is in the pudding, bro. Johnny is definitely the hardest working dude right now. And every time I open that app, I see somebody different. It don't matter what color they are, regular people, superstars, everybody is bending, bro.
0: Johnny, you had, backstage at the Big Three, you had Glock, Gilly, all these guys trying to bend.
2: Yo, did you see Ice Cube trying to bend, bro?
0: Ice Cube was he had the leg movements down though.
2: Yeah,
0: he wasn't doing the arm.
2: He got to do the arm thing. And he was like, you know what? I'm gonna stop.
0: I'm just chill.
2: I'm gonna chill. I'm gonna chill.
1: Yeah, man. Everybody had a good time, man. It was fun. I had a good time out there.
0: So, what's the best moment that you remember out of Fort Worth?
1: I say Tribe Squad Cartel. When they became who they was, like the younger generation, don't remember Trap Squad Cartel, but they were big for our culture.
2: And, hey, you got any advice on this 817 day to any upcoming artists coming out the funk right now?
1: Never quit and stay out the way.
0: He's worked on it. He worked on it. That's good.
2: Okay.
0: That's good. He was really bad last time. This is good.
2: It's great. He was ready.
0: Johnny, we just want to tell you, bro, like, we appreciate you so much. And on days like 817 Day, those are the days that we really want to focus on giving folks their flowers, you know, from the smallest influencers to the biggest influencers. And you're one of the biggest names coming out of Fort Worth right now, if not the biggest name coming out of Fort Worth right now. So do you have any last words and thoughts for all your fans here on 817 Day?
1: Oh, yeah, I appreciate it. I got a new sports drink coming out, Benderade.
0: Benderade, I see that.
1: You see me?
0: I see the Benderade. What time is going to prevent? You know what I'm saying?
2: The berry blast.
1: You know what I'm saying? For everybody bending and you get the sweat, you need to hydrate.
0: You got to hydrate. You got to hydrate.
2: I can't wait to see that commercial.
0: The young MC Hammer.
2: Yeah. I know.
0: Wise words from the young MC Hammer.
2: For sure. It's Hammer time.
1: Let's go.
0: Let's give it up for Johnny Damn D, y'all. Appreciate you, my boy.
1: Appreciate y'all.
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0: Man, okay, Cardi.
1: What?
0: Oh my God, every time I hear it say that, it just makes me crazy. 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
1: I'm like, come and put that on me. 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

0: 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Man, Johnny Damn D is called Ben right here on Yo 97.9 The Beat. We're coming up in about 3-4 minutes. We're going to have Johnny jump back on the phone and give us that toxic tip of the night. And tonight is how to ban.
1: Absolutely, man. Big shout out to everybody that called in. Shout out to Twisted Black. Shout out to DJ Dre.
0: Man.
1: Man, happy 817 day to all the listeners, everybody out there in the funk and the egg doing their thing, man.
0: Man, for real. If you from Fort Worth, man, today was your day. We dedicated damn near the whole entire show to you because you are that important to us.
1: Yeah,
0: because
1: we rock with you, Tarrant County.
0: You know what I'm saying? Well, not those other. Hey, but keep it with us because Johnny Damn D is checking in right after this Thames. What you need to teach us how to bend right here.
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6: Yeah, some of the crazy. 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
5: Can't argue with that.
6: You can't argue with that. 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
5: But the way you do it, bro, it's not that simple.
7: 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You already know.
5: 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Plus, keep it with us right here, because coming up next, the Morning Hustle is on deck.
6: Absolutely, man. L'Oreal, Alton, and my boy, what's a little Bush Fuller fella tonight?
5: The little yellow fella?
6: Yeah, what's
5: Kyle. A little, Come on, man. Don't do Kyle like that.
6: Nah, homie, man. You know that's the homie, man. They're going to turn y'all up with the vibes for sure.
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5: 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The legendary Jack Frost. Are you a cuffer? Is it cuffer season? 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
18: 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Yes,
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1: Hi.
0: Don't do that. Slow Alton, clap. What's good with you?
2: Slow clap right there, baby.
3: None of us, that one. 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
1: What you used to be watching when you stay home from school, though? 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
0: No, Ricky Lake is right. The price is right.
1: My go-to is
2: Ricky Lake.
1: Ricky Lake was on, no, Jenny Jones. 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
0: Kyle's message of the day today is focus on our similarities, not on our differences. Focus on our similarities, not on our differences. People are always talking about, you know what I mean, how we do it like this, and y'all do it like that, and we from here, y'all from there, and in my city, and in my neighborhood, and yo, if you move around this country enough, you realize that we all are much more similar than we all different. You know what I'm saying? You want to claim your block, claim your neighborhood with some people that across town, now y'all rivals. Y'all be doing the same damn thing. You feel like your city is the best at this, you know, that city is the best. Y'all be doing the same thing. I guess with the soul food restaurants in every city in America. You understand what I'm saying? Whatever state you in, all of that, man. We got to stop looking at these things and competing against each other over things that don't matter when we have way more similarities than we have differences. You know what I mean? You don't know how many times I've been in the city and they be like, oh, well, here we do it like this. And I'm thinking in my mind, yeah, they do it like that everywhere. You just ain't never been nowhere else. You know what I'm saying? So listen, but let's stop putting these differences between us. Let's stop putting these walls up between us. Let's focus on the things that we all have in common with each other. Kyle's message of the day today is focus on our similarities, not on our differences.
4: I like that one. And mine is the world contains protons, neutrons, electrons, and morons. Which one are you?
0: All right, when we come back, we're going to try to help out a girl named Shay. She says her boyfriend of 3 years has a good relationship with his ex's mother, and she don't like that. She don't like that.
4: I'm sure she don't.
0: We're going to try to help a hustler when we come back.
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18: Shoot, man, my old boss and my old job, man. I mean, she got grandkids, and I just turned 30 a couple weeks ago. You know, she at least double my age, but, like, we really divided for a long time. We kind of keeping it on the DL right now.
19: This is Lemon Pepper. My girl is 36 years old. I'm 68, girl.
17: Wow. So you going to put a ring on it, or what you going to do? Or are y'all just having fun? Like,
19: hell no. Don't be cursing me like that. Oh. Don't curse me.
17: So what you are you like a sugar daddy? You tricking? Like,
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17: 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Trying to sprinkle a little lemon pepper on that. You hear me? I ain't mad at that.
19: I put a season on it. I put some season on it, trust me.
17: Oh my gosh. We need to keep a PG around here. 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Hey, you can hear more crazy stories weekdays, 9 a.m. to 3 p.m. on the Kickback with me, Jazzy Black, on 97.9 The Beat.
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2: 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Well, L'Oreal and Kyle are going to give you some sound advice. It's time to help a hustler on a morning hustle.
0: Time for us to help a hustler. We got to go to the emails. Our guy, our judges, Big Med. What's going on with Shay?
3: All right. Shay hit us up and she said, y'all, I need some advice because I feel like my boyfriend has completely lost his mind.
4: Mm.
3: We've been together for 3 years and this man is still extremely close with his ex-girlfriend's mother.
4: Mm-mm.
3: I'm talking they speak at least once or twice a week.
4: No.
3: She calls him when something breaks around the house. He goes over there and fixes it.
4: What?
3: She invites him to the cookouts and family functions and sometimes he'll stop by just to check on her.
4: Mm-mm.
3: At first, I tried not to make it a big deal, but eventually I asked him why is he still so connected to his ex's family when that relationship is over. He told me that woman is like a mother to me. My boyfriend grew up in foster care and never really knew his biological mother, and I do understand that. But I'm his girlfriend now. My mama loves him.
4: That's a whole nother mama for you.
3: And would welcome him into our family with open arms. So why are we still doing Sunday dinners and handyman calls with your ex-girlfriend's mama?
4: Crazy.
3: So, am I wrong for wanting him to distance himself from his ex's mother, or do I need to accept that she's family to him, whether I like it or not?
4: Not because if she's family to him, I mean the girlfriend family to him, and that's too close.
5: He never said the girlfriend, though.
4: Sunday dinner, you don't got to have two of them. We got Sunday dinner at my family house. Like, you ain't got to go over there no more. Have her call. Since you got all that family, have her call one of the other family members to come help out when something broken. Or her daughter, who you were dating. Why the hell is she calling you? Absolutely not. My mama, your mama now.
0: Let me tell y'all something. Let me tell y'all something.
4: My mama, your mama.
0: Shay,
4: mama say, mama side of my kusa. Okay, go ahead.
0: Shay is emotionally insufficient.
5: Okay, come on.
0: Okay, Shay's boyfriend told you he grew up in foster care. Do you know the kind of things that kids that grow up in foster care sometimes have to endure? So maybe this woman that he loves now as a mother figure came along at a time in his life when she really gave him the first adult that he could really look up to and say, you know what, this person got my back.
4: They wasn't even together that long.
0: They don't say nothing about how long it's
4: 3 years.
0: It's 3 years. They don't say nothing.
4: 3 years
5: currently with the girl, but we don't know.
0: Right.
5: The ex.
4: Which means
5: been
4: I've been
5: right.
4: with you for 3 years. That's a long time. So that was a long time ago. You'll be fine.
5: Dang, L'Oreal.
4: You'll be fine. Get off the dick, okay?
0: Oh, that's crazy. That woman is his
4: Shay,
0: mama
4: get you
0: forever.
4: A new man, he,
5: a whole new
4: how you
5: man?
4: Gonna be a mama boy to somebody else's mama that you ain't with
5: we
4: no
5: gotta,
4: more?
5: I guess we gotta know what this woman did for him to be so connected.
4: Now, if he had sex with both the mama and the daughter, cool.
0: This ain't about no sex. You always want to make it about that. This ain't got nothing to do with sex.
4: I don't know. It's a
5: why
4: little freaky
5: going
4: out
5: over
4: here.
5: There, huh?
4: Yeah, because he's going over there too much. The daughter don't need, she like, why you here? The daughter don't want him there either. That's the crazier part. She don't want him at her mama house.
5: She probably do, because she probably want him back.
4: Even worse.
6: Now you know.
4: Even there we go. Whoop-dee-doo.
0: This is a very innocent mother figure.
4: Yeah, hell nah.
0: It's very innocent.
4: Go get what is
5: this? Right, this is tough. Knowing me, I'll probably still be going over there, too. And
4: yeah,
5: saying
4: and
5: you'll
4: still be going in that daughter, too.
0: Yeah, ain't nothing wrong with it, man. All right, Hustlers, 866-487-8538. What do y'all say about the situation? Is Shay right? Is her boyfriend right? Who's right? Who's wrong? How would you handle this situation? We're trying to help a hustler.
4: Kyle, you'll be cool with Shonda being cool with
0: nope.
4: her ex. Oh! Oh!
0: but Shonda ain't grow up in foster care.
1: It's the wake up. It's the morning hustle.
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0: We're trying to help a hustler named Shay. She's been with her man for 3 years, but her problem is her man has a great relationship with his ex-girlfriend's mother. The reason he has a good relationship with her is he was raised in foster care, so this woman really became a mother to him.
2: Now he was in foster care, okay.
0: That's what they say.
3: Let's be honest. Shay thinks that he's getting back with his ex that's sneaking in the room, and she probably don't even live with her mama.
0: Right.
3: He just thinks she's getting back with her. That's all that is.
2: Because the problem is he doesn't invite her. Like, he's been going to the cookout.
3: He never said that.
0: They don't say nothing in there about him not inviting her.
2: She
0: didn't
2: say she be there and everything cool and I like her.
3: She never said,
2: she's cool, I like her. She don't have no relationship with the woman. If this was his mother figure, she should be in her life too.
0: 866-488-7853-8. Hustlers, what you say?
4: It's the Morning Hustle.
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3: Get your phone out. Go to the App Store. Type in this, the Morning Hustle. You're going to see us. And you're going to download it, okay? 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
0: Absolutely. And if you ever need help with anything, you know, hit us up there as well, man. We're trying to help a hustler like we always do. Mm-hmm. Shay has got an issue because her boyfriend of 3 years has a relationship with his ex's mother.
3: It's a little too close.
0: Well, the thing about it is he grew up in foster care, and this woman became a mother figure to him, and that's why they have the relationship that they have.
3: He ain't even date the girl that long, and he'd be over there all the time fixing stuff for the mama. It's too much.
0: Shay feels like it's too much, but we're like, yo, that's his only mother figure,
4: man,
0: that he got.
4: Get over it, man.
0: All right. Yeah, exactly. All right.
4: Grow
0: eight,
4: up.
0: 866 Hustle 8.
3: You need to grow off. Grow up.
0: 487-8538.
4: Maybe he like her mama.
0: Oh, right, don't
3: sure
0: do that,
3: because
0: they're
3: going to
0: use that against him.
3: He like that.
0: All right. GG and Cincy, what you say about it?
5: Y'all women be too sensitive. When you meet somebody later in life, they build relationships with people outside of y'all. It's not nothing intimate. That's his family. Shay, don't lose your man. It's worth things to complain about in a relationship.
0: Peanut the kid. From Cincy. All right, what you
3: my
0: say
3: guy.
0: About Shay's situation?
4: Yes, sir.
6: Listen, at the end of the day, if you're in a full-blown, if you're in a committed relationship, full-blown relationship, you ain't no reason to go into the ex's house at all. Mama, cousin, auntie, uncle, none of that. Now, if it ain't serious, of course you're going to continue to do you. But, hey, if it's serious, and I'm talking from experience, ain't no need to be going over there. You might slide into her.
0: But
3: thank
0: see,
3: you.
0: I would normally agree, but the difference is this man said he was a foster child,
4: yeah,
0: and he
4: man.
0: Built a mother-son
3: that's
0: relationship with this woman before he was with the girl he was with.
6: 90% of my exes' mothers still call me their son. But guess what? It's still limitations. I'm married. It's about how you move.
0: But did
3: come
0: you grow up
3: now.
0: In a foster home, though? Did you
3: that's
0: have,
3: a good
0: you
3: man, Savannah.
0: Foster care?
6: It doesn't matter. I don't care if foster home got, that. You can make things wherever you make it.
4: But you got a mama. You had a mama. He ain't got no mama.
0: Right.
4: He used to it.
0: That's crazy.
3: This my guy right here.
4: Crazy.
3: I like him.
0: He used to not have no mama.
3: That's what I'm talking about. He was good all these years.
4: That's crazy.
3: I'm with him.
0: What you mean you with him?
3: That's a real man right there. That's the type of man I want.
0: You know, you're actually with Shay's boyfriend, because ain't you friends with your ex's mom?
3: Huh?
0: I said, aren't you friends with your ex's mother?
3: To be honest, I'm cool with all my ex's mamas. But yeah, I'm really, really cool with one of them.
0: See
3: and
0: what I'm
3: so, mind your business. I wasn't in foster care.
4: No, y'all about to say the answer is C.
0: Right.
3: Yeah, it's true. See, we talk about Shay and them. We ain't talking about me.
0: Yeah. All right, well, there you have it, man. If you didn't get through on the phone lines, you know what to do. Hit us up
3: you
0: on that.
3: Shut your mouth, Kyle.
0: Hit us on that Morning Hustle app and shoot us a voicemail. I think all the women said Shay tripping, though. You know what I mean? So
3: that I'm a woman, and I didn't say that.
0: All right. Well, you also are friends with your ex's
3: okay,
0: mom, so.
3: Ain't nobody asked you to circle back the block. That's you circling back
0: boom.
3: Now. All right, now.
1: It's the Morning Hustle.

0: Indy!
1: Hello.
0: Hello. Good morning. How are you?
1: I'm good, and you?
0: Good, good. How you feel about winning $1,000 today?
1: Good. I like free money.
2: I know. Come that's on. Right. Get to the bag. I was waiting.
0: India. I like that.
2: I was waiting to see because I knew it.
0: All right, man. Yeah, when we come right back, India from Cincinnati is going to try her luck and see if she can win $1,000 today on that cash grab, all right?
3: Feel the vibe with the morning hustle.
4: Hello?
5: Hello, can I speak to Chaney Camacho?
4: Yes, this is her.
5: Hey, this is Jazzy Black from 97.9 A Beat. I've got my girl Amy Witherite from 1-800-TREK-RAKE on the phone, too. We heard you was trying to get your rent paid.
4: Oh, my gosh, yes. Yeah. Hey, Chaney, tell us a little bit about it. Sounds like you're working really hard. You're trying to take care of all those kids you got, and the bills are just piling up.
6: It's been really hard, and currently staying with a friend right now, and I split the rent, so I paid that person, like, $500.
4: Yeah, did you have to move in with your friend because you lost your other housing?
6: Yes.
4: Yeah, we get it. Well, Jazzy, we got to help her out. We got to have 1-800-TRUCK-RAKE give you at least $2,500 to put you in some new housing or catch those bills up. What do you think about that?
6: Oh, my gosh, yes, thank you.
5: You're so welcome,
6: Chaney. Yes, thank you so much. That is so amazing. Shout out to 1-800-TRUCK-RAKE and 97.9 The Beat.
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0: 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L'Oreal, Kyle Santillan, Alton Walker. And representing out of Cincinnati, we got Indy on the line today. What up, Indy?
4: What's up with you?
5: Yeah, my girl. She ain't gonna play no like games.
0: She come across like she about her business. She ready to get to the money.
4: Yes, and normally I'd be ready. Y'all just call me so rambling, but I'm ready.
5: Here we go.
1: And what you doing right now? What you doing?
4: Rolling up.
5: I was going on my life. I was going to say rolling up. On my life, I should have just said it.
1: Oh, like, rolling up to your job, right?
5: No. I knew she was a real one, man. This sounds like my soul sister.
1: She mean rolling up to her job.
5: This my soul sister right here. Roll me up one, too. Roll me up some.
0: Okay, India, listen. You got 60 seconds to answer 10 questions. For every correct answer, we'll give you $10. Get all 10 right, you win $1,000. If you don't know an answer, you can say pass. We'll come back to that question as long as we have time. And make sure the answer you give is the one that you want, because we have to go with your first response. And our judges, all of them, Big Med, don't play about that, okay?
4: Okay.
0: All right, that being said, we want to hook you up with a free answer since you like free money. L'Oreal, what you got for her?
5: That answer is going to be a Gosselin.
1: Shoot, she gonna need something else.
5: Is it a Gosselin or a Gosselin? Gosselin. A Gosselin.
1: If she make it to that question.
5: Shut your ass up.
1: These questions hard, India.
5: You got it. You got it. We got faith in you.
1: $10.
4: Okay.
0: All right, you heard that free answer, though, right? You got that?
4: Yeah, Gosselin or Gosselin.
0: All right, that being said, I got 60 seconds on the clock. When you're ready to play, say, I'm ready, Kyle.
4: I'm ready, Kyle.
0: The clock begins at 3, 2, 1. What is 180 divided by 3?
4: 180 minus, I don't know, like 24.
0: You okay? Spell the word ladder. Spell the word ladder.
4: Letter or ladder?
0: L-A-T-T-E-R. Ladder. Climb the ladder.
4: L-A-T-T-E-R.
0: Which simple machine consists of a wheel attached to a rigid shaft that rotates together? A lever, a wheel, an axe, or a wedge?
4: A wheel and axe.
0: Yeah, I know. What is the capital city of the state of South Carolina?
4: Damn, I don't know. Go back.
5: Go back.
0: What force of nature pulls objects down towards the center of the earth?
4: Gravity.
0: How many centimeters are in half of a standard meter? 25, 50, or 100?
4: 100.
0: What's the capital city of the country of Argentina?
6: I want it passed out.
4: Dubai.
0: Hey, man. Your time is up, man.
5: No, give her another question.
0: You want to do one more?
5: Yes.
0: Do one more? All right.
4: Yeah, I do one more.
0: What scientific term describes an animal that only eats plants?
4: Damn, I know it.
0: You just right there. You know it.
4: A mammal, a mother.
5: No, one more, please. Just one more. We gotta ask. Please, one more.
0: What do you call a baby goose?
4: A motherfucking duck.
1: Just the one she gave you. God damn.
4: Ghost, it's that answer you gave.
5: Oh my God.
1: Oh my God.
5: Indy is crazy.
0: Yo, India is hilarious.
5: Funny. Oh my God.
4: Everybody tell me that. I love that.
5: You are a riot, bro.
0: You are funny.
5: This is crazy. All right, well, let's help you out.
1: Please.
5: You just was like, I don't know, like 24 or something. I don't know. What the hell?
4: Some answer than no answer.
5: That's true.
0: All right, there you go. That's right. You got to at least shoot
5: one shot. Chance is better than no chance at all. Okay.
0: That's right.
5: 180 divided by 3 is 60. Spell the word ladder. Now, at first you were spelling ladder in another way, but then he even told you climbing the ladder and you still spelled it wrong, but it's okay. L-A-D-D-E-R.
4: Oh.
5: You said it like you say it.
4: Yeah.
5: I mean, you spelled it like you say it. Ladder.
4: Yes.
5: Like you say it. Okay. The capital city of South Carolina, Columbia. How many centimeters are in a half of a standard meter? We were looking for the answer of 50. This is hilarious. the capital city of the country of Argentina is Buenos Aires. She said Dubai. That's hilarious.
0: Black people always want to go to Dubai.
5: Oh, yeah. Pretty far from each other. The scientific term that describes an animal that only eats plants. You said a mammal, which is crazy funny. But it's an herbivore. Herbivore is what we was looking for. What do you call a baby goose? A gosling. That's exactly what I gave you, but that's okay. You got two right.
1: $20.
5: $20,
1: man.
5: That's enough for a blunt.
0: Hey, man.
4: Yeah, I'm putting it right in my tank.
5: Or that. Or that.
0: No, you're not. You're going to put it right in your lungs.
1: Either.
4: I got enough for that.
1: Either or. It's gas.
5: No, that's right. I know. You came through with that one. That's all.
0: Hey, yo, India, we love you, man. Before you get off this line, man, shout out your people or let the people know what you want to, whatever you want to let them know.
4: I don't even like people, but you can play that new Lil Baby song.
1: Okay.
5: We didn't ask for a request.
1: Shout out to Lil Baby.
0: Yeah. Listen, man, if y'all want to get down with the cash grab like India, text the word cash to 71007. You could be up next on the Morning Hustle.
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0: 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Get up! Wake up, wake up! Hey, yo, Simona Hustle, L'Oreal, Kyle Santillan, Alton Walker.
1: And make sure you go to get this money from us. All you got to do is text cash. That's C-A-S-H to 71007.
0: All right, y'all stick around, man. The lowdown is coming up next. Low, what we got?
1: Well, it looks like there's a whole lot of drugs in this mother. But we're going to talk about a person who knew exactly what to do when the drugs were too much. And no, it's not Kyle. Also, I mean, you know what to do when there's a lot of drugs.
0: Jeez, no, I don't.
1: We'll talk about that. Also, a surrogate mom is fighting for her rights. We'll talk all about it coming up in the lowdown.
0: That's going down in 10 minutes. I can't wait to find out what's going on either.
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3: First, Chick-fil-A. They're celebrating their 80th anniversary.
4: Okay.
3: Congratulations.
4: All right.
3: So they got a limited time menu that will be coming out. Let's see if you're here for it. Now, it was a hit in other places. They put it out, and people were like, that's not fair. We didn't get to try. The chicken and waffle sandwich will be hitting Chick-fil-A going down August 24th. Guess what today is? Not the 24th. You got to wait till next week.
4: That sounds good, though.
3: Yeah? You down for it? You holding your waffle in between your chicken?
5: Yeah, I don't know if I want fast food chicken and waffles, though. You know what I mean?
4: Yeah.
3: Well, just in case you don't want just the chicken and waffles, it also has bacon on it, a honey butter spread, and of course the classic syrup. Anyway, well, if you're not into that, maybe you're into milkshakes. They're bringing s'more milkshakes and s'more frosted coffee.
5: Now,
3: I love s'more.
5: I'll do that.
3: I'm a marshmallow girl. Yeah. If you got chocolate and marshmallow, count me in.
5: I'm
3: keep
5: doing
3: your
5: s'more
3: gram.
5: Milkshake. I'm with you on that.
3: Yeah, I'm with, well, I don't do milkshakes.
6: Yeah, I can't do no milk.
3: Yeah, my stomach don't handle stuff like that well. Even though women don't boo-boo. Okay. Ooh. Well, this woman, Paris Jackson, who is the daughter of Michael Jackson, she is opening up about past engagements she's had and situations with friends, okay? Now, there's a lot of drugs, it seems, to be involved because she had two engagements, right? Now, the last one she called off because she felt like it just didn't meet her needs. But the first one, this is my favorite one. You ready for this?
5: Mm-hmm.
3: He proposed to her while they were both strung out on drugs. Okay? And he bought her a ring with her own money without telling her.
5: Oh,
3: what a hell of a fella.
5: Wow.
3: What a hell of a fella. But, yeah, but they looked for her. Like, her friends always came to her when it came to any drug-induced things because she knew what to do.
7: As far as emotions go, probably sirens. That was about a buddy of mine that OD'd on my drugs. So it was definitely a lucky situation. And the paramedics had said, like, you know, if you had gotten there any later, he either would be dead or brain dead.
6: All right.
3: Yeah, she's Kyle. Okay. Like, when I tell you, when we were out in the street and there was a guy overdosing, do you remember this?
4: Yeah.
3: Kyle gave him mouth to mouth.
4: No, I didn't get him mouth to mouth or something, I heard.
5: Yeah. I do all that.
3: Andy, he's a hero.
5: Yeah, I helped. But he was trying to.
3: Is that what
5: mean,
3: you did with the mouth to mouth?
5: No, mouth to mouth.
4: Yeah, do that chest press thing.
3: But you know what? One thing I did find kind of odd. Paris is saying that although a lot of people may think Michael Jackson was like this fun parent, they didn't have the privilege of going to Neverland Ranch and riding the zoo and the animals in the zoo or going on a ride. She said, that was specifically for terminally ill and underprivileged children.
5: Ooh.
3: That the father, Michael Jackson, was actually very strict. Gave them chores and homeschooling.
5: Come on, Joe / Michael Jackson.
3: You already know it.
4: Dang.
3: Michael Joe Jackson.
5: Michael Joe Jackson.
4: They saw the mother kids come in and get the ride.
3: She
4: to
3: was
4: ride.
3: Getting her ass whooped while everybody else was going having fun and playing with bubbles
4: come
3: and stuff.
4: Come on, man.
3: That's buddy. Messed up. Well, okay, you know what else is messed up? This situation is crazy. A woman in Dallas was giving birth to a couple in California. She was a surrogate, right? Now, she found out that the baby was diagnosed with a syndrome called HLHS. So apparently it has something to do with the heart, but it is a treatable condition.
5: Mm-hmm.
3: The family asked her to abort the child.
5: Mm.
3: She refused.
5: Mm.
3: Okay? They tried to sue her for $250,000 allegedly because she voided went against the contract of whatever the case. She allegedly has given birth to that baby boy and they will not let her see the baby boy or anything like that. And apparently the custody is going to be given to the surrogate family that didn't even want her to have this child. She can't have any contact with the baby.
5: Right.
3: And that was what she signed off on before they wanted her to murder that child.
5: Wow.
3: Okay, she's the one that said, okay, no, I want to have this baby. Okay, so now apparently the baby did get surgery. And he is expected to do okay, but McKenna West is her name. And a lot of people are talking about this, whether or not the person that hired the surrogate should be able to tell that person in a life or death situation what they need to do.
4: Man, she cute, too. I mean, listen, McKenna, if you want to start over with me.
3: Now, this is a very touchy, sad situation. There's nothing to joke over.
5: No. I don't know who I agree with here, though.
4: She's a beautiful
3: woman. What did that have to do with anything, though, again?
4: Nothing. I just...
3: I'm L'Oreal. That's the lowdown. You can follow me at Star and L'Oreal, L-O-R-E-L, or Morning Hustle Show.
5: All right, y'all stick around, man. We're going to try to help a hustler. Shay is having an issue because her boyfriend still has a close relationship with his ex's mom. That woman was like a mother to him.
3: Like, but it ain't.
5: All right, we'll talk about it when we come back. We'll give you all the details on the way.
0: Feel the vibe with the Morning Hustle.

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0: Yeah. 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L'Oreal, Kyle Santillan, Alton Walker.
1: That's right. 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When you get them all right, that $1,000 will be in the mail, okay?
0: Okay, just like that. All right, listen, man, coming up, we're going to help a hustler named Shay. She's a little upset because her boyfriend has a woman in his life that she's just not comfortable with it. He says it's innocent. She don't believe him. I don't know.
1: Shay, Shay, go, Shay. You
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1: what I mean?
4: Shay, Shay.
1: Shay, Shay, Shay.
4: Shay a fool.
0: All right, we're going to get all the details and try to help a hustler when we come right back.
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1: Vicky Cobb is the lady that really gave us a show with Usher. 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
16: 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When your wife is looking at you, you got to question it like, are you going to be there for me? What you going to do? 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Answer the question.

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1: 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Well, L'Oreal and Kyle are going to give you some sound advice. It's time to help a hustler on a morning hustle.
2: Time for us to help a hustler. We got to go to the emails. Our guy, our judges, Big Med. What's going on with Shay?
3: All right. Shay hit us up and she said, y'all, I need some advice because I feel like my boyfriend has completely lost his mind.
4: Mm.
3: We've been together for 3 years and this man is still extremely close with his ex-girlfriend's mother.
4: Mm-mm.
3: I'm talking they speak at least once or twice a week.
4: No.
3: She calls him when something breaks around the house. He goes over there and fixes it.
4: What?
3: She invites him to the cookouts and family functions and sometimes he'll stop by just to check on her.
4: Mm-mm.
3: At first, I tried not to make it a big deal, but eventually I asked him why is he still so connected to his ex's family. When that relationship is over, he told me that woman is like a mother to me. My boyfriend grew up in foster care and never really knew his biological mother, and I do understand that. But I'm his girlfriend now. My mama loves him.
4: That's a whole nother mama.
3: And would welcome him into our family with open arms. So why are we still doing Sunday dinners and handyman calls with your ex-girlfriend's mama?
4: Crazy.
3: So, am I wrong for wanting him to distance himself from his ex's mother, or do I need to accept that she's family to him, whether I like it or not?
4: Not because if she's family to him, I mean the girlfriend family to him, and that's too close
5: for
4: comfort.
5: The girlfriend, though.
4: Sunday dinner, you don't got to have two of them. We got Sunday dinner at my family house. Like, you ain't got to go over there no more. Have her call. Since you got all that family, have her call one of the other family members to come help out when something broken. Or her daughter, who you were dating. Why the hell is she calling you? Absolutely not. My mama, your mama now.
2: Let me tell y'all something.
4: My mama, your mama.
2: Shay.
4: Mama say mama side of Makusa. Okay, go ahead.
2: Shay is emotionally insufficient.
5: Okay, come on.
2: Okay, Shay's boyfriend told you he grew up in foster care. Do you know the kind of things that kids that grow up in foster care sometimes have to endure? So maybe this woman that he loves now as a mother figure came along at a time in his life when she really gave him the first adult that he could really look up to and say, you know what, this person got my back.
4: They wasn't even together that long.
2: It don't say nothing about how long.
4: It's 3 years.
2: It's 3 years.
5: Currently with the girl, but we don't know.
2: Right.
5: Which means I've been
4: with you for 3 years. That's a long time. So that was a long time ago. You'll be fine.
5: Dang, L'Oreal.
4: You'll be fine. Get off the tit, okay?
2: That's crazy. That woman is his
4: Shay,
2: mama
4: get you
2: forever.
4: A new man, cause he got,
5: whole new
4: how you
5: man?
4: Gonna be a mama boy to somebody else's mama that you ain't with
5: we
4: no
5: gotta,
4: more?
5: I guess we got to know what this woman did for him to be so connected.
4: Now, if he had sex with both the mama and the daughter, cool.
2: This ain't about no sex. You always want to make it about that. This ain't got nothing. To do with sex.
4: I don't know. It's a little freaky out here. Yeah, because he's going over there too much. The daughter don't need, she like, why are you here? The daughter don't want him there either. That's the crazier part. She don't want him at her mama house.
5: She probably do, because she probably want him back.
4: Even worse. Whoop-dee-doo.
2: This is a very innocent mother figure. It's very innocent.
4: Go get this.
5: Knowing me, I'll probably still be going over there, too. And
4: yeah,
5: saying
4: he'll still be going in that daughter, too.
2: Yeah, ain't nothing wrong with it, man. All right, Hustlers, 866-487-8538. What do y'all say about the situation? Is Shay right? Is her boyfriend right? Who's right? Who's wrong? How would you handle this situation? We're trying to help a hustler.
4: Kyle, you'll be cool with Shonda being cool with
2: nope.
4: her ex.
2: But Shonda ain't grow up in foster care.
0: It's the wake up. It's the morning hustle.
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0: Kenneth.
1: Yeah.
0: What's up, man? They said you down to try to win $1,000 today.
1: Yeah.
0: Ain't nothing to him. You know what I mean? Just a grand. That's all.
1: Yeah.
0: All right. Well, I'll tell you what. We're gonna get you set up. And when we come back, Kenneth out of Silver Springs, Maryland, is up next.
2: The
3: Kenneth,
2: on
3: I used to live in Silver Springs. Too.
0: Dollar cash grab.
1: Okay.
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2: 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Question 60 seconds.
0: Time for that $1,000 cash grab. We got Kenneth on the line out of Silver Springs, man.
3: Yeah.
0: Let's go. All right, Kenneth, man, how you feeling?
4: I'm feeling good.
0: Okay. When you hear other people play the cash grab, what do you usually think?
4: Sometimes I listen to them and I'll be thinking maybe one day I'll try it.
0: And then today is that one day.
5: Where you from, bro?
4: Yeah. I'm from Ghana.
5: Me too, man.
0: No, you ain't from no Ghana.
5: I lived off of MLK Street.
0: They know MLK in Ghana.
3: There's definitely no MLK there.
0: All right, Kenneth, let me give you the rules, man. You got 60 seconds to answer 10 questions. For every correct answer, we'll give you $10. Get all 10 right, you win $1,000. If you don't know an answer, you can say pass. We'll come back to it as long as we have time. And make sure the answer you give is the one that you want, because we have to go with your first response. And our judges, Big Med, don't play about that, okay?
4: Okay.
0: All right, cool. That being said, we want to hook you up. L'Oreal's got a free answer for you.
3: And that answer is 76.
4: 76?
0: Yes, yeah. That's your free answer. You got to decide when to use it, okay?
4: Okay.
0: All right. You've heard this game before. You know what to do, right?
4: Yeah.
0: Okay. All right, man. I got 60 seconds on the clock. Are you ready to go?
4: Yeah, I'm ready.
0: The clock begins in 3, 2, 1. Here we go. What is 19 times 4?
6: Okay.
3: Come on.
0: You can pass.
6: Okay.
3: Stop.
4: 75.
0: Spell the word basket. Spell the word basket.
4: Basket. B-A-S-K-E-T.
0: What type of scientist specifically studies rocks, minerals, and the Earth's surface? A biologist, a geologist, or an astronomer?
4: Okay. Astronomer.
0: Which war between the United States and Great Britain began in the year 1812?
4: First World War.
0: What's the capital city of the state of Tennessee?
4: Pass.
0: How many years are in one single century? 10, 50, or 100 years?
4: 10.
0: Solve this math problem. What is 90 minus 35 plus 25?
4: Okay. Oh, no.
0: Time.
3: All right. You definitely did it. I will say, I'm starting to think that Elton is a little racist.
0: Oh!
5: What did I do?
3: Like, stop mocking his accent.
5: I like how you say okay.
3: No, you don't.
0: You can't be racist.
3: I don't think it's funny.
5: I just like how you say okay.
3: I don't like that you're doing it.
0: Can he be racist, though?
5: Say it one more time.
3: They both black.
5: Kenneth, say okay one more time.
4: Okay.
3: Yeah, it sounds different now.
5: He trying to sound
3: like he from Baltimore.
5: He trying to say, all right, dude.
3: Yeah, all right, keep playing around. He gonna gut you like a fish. All right, let's get into it. I gave you this answer. You didn't use it. What is
4: 76.
3: Yeah, that was the first answer.
0: Yep. And you said 75.
3: And you said 75. It didn't ring any bells to you? Like, this is very close to the number that she gave me. Maybe I'm off. Like, it's okay. It's okay.
0: Okay. Oh, now you're joining in, see? Racist.
3: That wasn't me. That was Elton. Okay. Which type of scientist specifically studies rocks, minerals, and the Earth's surface? A geologist. Yeah. Which war between the United States and Great Britain officially began in the year 1812? The War of 1812.
4: Okay.
3: The capital city of Tennessee is Nashville. There are 100 years in one single century, and 90 minus 35 plus 25 equals 80. And what equals for you with this game is 10. $10, because that's what you want.
0: $10,
4: bro. I'll try.
0: You try, bro. And that's all a person can do is try.
5: You were fun, too, man.
0: That's right, man.
3: Even though he was making fun of you.
0: All right, Kenneth, you got $10 this morning. Is there anything you want to say? Any shout-outs before we get off the line?
4: I really appreciate it, okay? Maybe next time I'll do better.
0: My man.
5: Yeah, that's right.
0: I like the positive attitude.
3: He is super positive.
0: All right. Man. Kenneth out of On the Line out of Silver Springs from Ghana, man. We appreciate you, bro. For everybody else, if you want to shoot your shot, Text the word cash to 71007. You could be up next on The Morning Hustle.

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1: 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The lowdown is coming up next. L'Oreal, what we got?
2: And it looks like boxing may be back, according to social media. We'll see what y'all have to say about that. Plus, a mysterious death. I'll tell you everything about it coming up in the lowdown.
1: That's going down in 10 minutes. Don't move.
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2: So now the debate is whether or not boxing is actually back. Let's talk about it.
3: Well, if it ain't back, it damn sure is exciting, and I'll tell you exactly why in just a second. First, it's some tragedy that then struck the industry, y'all. So Hayden Panettiere, she passed away at the age of 36. Now, what's crazy about this, she's an actress. She was on Heroes, Remember the Titans. And just not too long ago, we talked about this, and this clip came out not too long ago. Listen.
4: She physically put me in the bed next to this undressed man who was very famous. I was like, this is not happening. But I had nowhere to hide.
3: So, now a lot of people are tying the two together. She hasn't had any issues before. She opened her mouth and spoke out about her truth. And this happened just a couple months ago. Now, all of a sudden, she's gone. And it says tragically. Now, they're not announcing exactly what happened just yet, but I will keep y'all updated on this. It's just eerily suspicious that she came out and accused a big, known, famous man of doing something. I'm sure he's very powerful. And now, all of a sudden, she's no longer with us at 36 years old in good health.
2: Right.
3: Mm-hmm. Something's not right there. But as I said, I'll keep y'all updated as we know what's going on. Now, the fight, the undercards. Okay, Ray J defeated Orlando Brown. Can you believe this? His boxing career is actually taking off, guys. The whole event went down at State Farm Arena in Atlanta. And let's just say I heard it was quite an event. Now, you could not open social media without seeing something from this whole ordeal. But it looks like there was a lot of support from a lot of celebrities. Brandy pulled up to support her brother, and shocking. She came in contact. I couldn't believe that. I was very shocked. She came in contact with Adrian Broner, and this happened.
5: Hey, now, hit harder now. You know, AB, you know. Hey.
6: Okay.
5: Just walk past me, but it's all right.
6: I didn't walk past you. I spoke to you.
5: Everything is okay.
6: Everything is great. Oh, the energy is interesting here.
3: And then said, I'm going to go wait in my car. Very me. I would do that. Right. Okay, but I'll tell you why. Brandy definitely walked in and grabbed his hand and said, how are you doing? And then she kept walking. And then when she saw Ray, that's when she was ready to embrace him. That's what you're supposed to do. I don't know you like that. Now, my brother say, all right, this is it. Now, that's a different embrace. But if I'm just walking in, even if it's his home, I said, how you doing? Somebody had to open the door. I think it is what it is. I've seen him and his foolery online. I would be very hesitant to lean in towards him, too. I think he's being sensitive, and I also feel like she was ready for war. Let's talk about Clarissa Shields, because that was the main event. A lot of people were saying that this fight was way too long, that they didn't time it out right, because they were waiting 8 hours for the main event. Clarissa Shields came out at 1 a.m., and fought and knocked out her opponent, Kay Scott.
7: First knockout in 2 years. She's ready to go. They throw in every towel they got. It's all over. Clarissa Shields.
2: Every towel they got is hilarious.
3: They did throw in like 100 towels.
2: And every towel.
3: It was crazy. They was like, let her go, please.
2: That's
3: Clarissa
2: hilarious.
3: Was beating her ass. And it was a 6-round knockout. But Floyd Mayweather has endorsed Clarissa Shields. So it looks like things are turning up. I even saw Usher in the building, y'all.
2: Yeah,
3: like, to stop from his R&B tour to go check this out. This one thing I will say, I know people complained about the time. To me, this made boxing exciting, at least if not just on social media. It made me want to be like, okay, like, this reminds me of back in the day when people cared that Mike Tyson bit Holyfield's ear. Like, it's entertaining, you know what I mean? So I want to see more of it. And it looks like now she could break her mini celibacy, because she took 6 weeks off of sex. And you know how Papoose rewarded her? By tattooing her name.
8: Yo, I hope it's airbrush.
3: Oh my God, what?
2: One of those temporary tattoos from the fair.
3: All right, well, also, I heard Remy Ma had, like, trucks with her diss track playing across the street from State Farm, and it had two of her enemies in it. I think Kay Scott might have been in the video as well, but I don't think that was a good choice because she, her getting knocked out. I know it was the other girl that they claimed she stole her outfit. Anyway, I'm L'Oreal. That's the lowdown. You can follow me, starring L'Oreal, L-O-R-E-L, or Morning Hustle Show. Congratulations, Clarissa Hsu.
2: No doubt. All right, speaking of fights, man, Shay has got a fight on her hands. She seems to be fighting for her man because her man has a relationship with his ex-girlfriend's mother, but there's some caveats to it. We'll get back to it and break it all down for you coming up next.
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1: 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L'Oreal, Kyle Santillan, Elton Walker.
2: That's right. 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
8: It's Fort Worth, it's Space Boy Fresh, 97 on the beat. And I got my attorney, Josh Alexander from J. Alexander Law at 1-800-INJURY right here with me. Josh, man, the street's been crazy.
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19: 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Dark times is when the doctor is telling you that you'll never be the same again. Those are dark times. When you think about it, you really don't even want to live because you're not gonna be the same. You're not gonna be who you used to be. Those are dark times. When your wife is looking at you, you gotta question it like, are you gonna be there for me? What you gonna do? I'm talking to you. answer the question.

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1: Feel the vibe
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0: We're trying to help out Shay today as we help a hustler, yes?
3: Shay is mad as hell, okay? Because her man is not letting go of his ex-girlfriend's mama. They have a bond. It came from foster care, so he has been leaning on this woman for quite some time, and Shay is pretty much uncomfortable with the whole relationship. So now she's wondering, should she be moving on from this man or what?
0: Yeah, she's been with her 3 years already, though. You already accepted. Just deal with it.
3: But maybe she didn't realize that it was going to be a big of a problem.
0: All right. Let's see what the hustlers say, man. 866-HUSTLE. 866-487.
3: He went to one cookout, but now he wants to go to Thanksgiving?
0: 3-8. Low in Miami. What you say about it?
4: I think Shay just needs to take a deep breath and ask the right questions. She needs to actually understand, is this man valuable to her? Because a relationship that was built based off of, you know, emotional trauma for him, I don't think she needs to look at it in that mindset, oh, he needs to step away.
0: Mm-hmm.
4: As long as he's bringing her, like, around the ex-mom and making her feel comfortable, I think that is the valuable thing that she needs to kind of understand.
3: What if he's like, no, you, like, this is my mom. I don't want to introduce you.
4: I think at that point, it's a little bit different. Like, if he is literally, like, turning her around and saying, oh, no, you can't have a connection with her or you can't come to the family functions, that's a concern, right? So that is not your person if he's doing that. But if he's making you comfortable and he's inviting you and you're not going, that's a different decision.
0: Sean from Atlanta, what you say?
5: Well, I want to respond to the questions at hand this morning, because at the end of the day, it doesn't matter about the ex. If you feel the relationship with the person's parent, that's a relationship with you and the parent. It ain't got nothing to do with you trying to get back with an ex, because I've been in that situation.
0: Okay.
6: And what happened?
5: You don't know what that person parent did for that person in their life to keep them connected like that. And a current relationship, you may break up tomorrow and the mama don't want to talk to you no more. So now you've given up on a mother that you had for a question mark moment.
0: Exactly. That's the
6: question
0: whole,
6: mark moment.
0: Exact question mark moment, I think she's saying.
6: Oh, I thought she said.
3: No, I heard question,
6: I said
3: mark,
6: question
3: mama.
6: Mark mama.
3: Me too.
0: No, but that's the whole thing, right? This is not a romantic situation. This man was in foster care, finally found somebody who was like a mother figure to him, and you want him to give that up?
3: Yes, because like, this is what I'm saying. Like, he feels like it's cool to go over there on Thanksgiving and stuff like that. You have a woman in your life. Y'all been together 3 years. Thanksgiving and all that is reserved for her, not your ex-girlfriend's mom. Like, that's weird.
0: 866-HUSTLE-8, 866-487-8538.
3: Too close.
0: Hustlers, what do you say about Shay's situation and how she should handle it?
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0: She never said.
1: 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She don't have no relationship with the woman. Weird. 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
1: Feel the vibe with the morning hustle.
0: Hey yo, it's the morning hustle. L'Oreal, Kyle, Sayid, Talia, Alton Walker.
2: Get your phone out. Go to the app store. Type in this, the morning hustle. You're going to see us and you're going to download it. Okay? Because that's our app and you can stay on the go with the morning hustle show.
0: Absolutely. And if you ever need help with anything, you know, hit us up there as well, man. We're trying to help a hustler like we always do. Mm-hmm. Shay has got an issue because her boyfriend of 3 years has a relationship with his ex's mother.
2: It's a little too close.
0: Well, the thing about it is he grew up in foster care and this woman became a mother figure to him. And that's why they have the relationship that they have.
2: He ain't even date the girl that long and he be over there all the time fixing stuff for the mama. It's too much.
0: Shay feels like it's too much, but we're like, yo, that's his only mother figure, man, that he got.
3: Get over it, man.
0: All right. Yeah, exactly. All right.
3: Grow
0: up. 866-HUSTLE.
2: You need to grow off. Grow up.
0: 487-8538.
3: Maybe he like her mama.
0: Oh, right, don't
2: sure
0: do that,
2: because
0: they're
2: going to
0: use that against him.
2: He like that.
0: All right, GG and Cincy, what you say about it?
4: Y'all women be too sensitive. Mm. When you meet somebody later in life, they build relationships with people outside of y'all. It's not nothing intimate. That's his family. Shay, don't lose your man. It's worth things to complain about in a relationship.
0: Peanut the kid. From Cincy. All right, what you say about Shay's situation?
3: Yes, sir.
5: Listen, at the end of the day, if you're in a full-blown, if you're in a committed relationship, full-blown relationship, you ain't no reason to go into the ex's house at all. Mama, cousins, aunties, uncles, none of that. Now, if it ain't serious, of course you're going to continue to do you. But, hey, if it's serious, and I'm talking from experience, ain't no need to be going over there. You might slide into her.
0: But I would normally agree, but the difference is this man said he was a foster child, and he built a mother-son relationship with this woman before he was with the girl he was with.
5: 90% of my ex's mothers still call me their son. But guess what? It's still limitations. I'm married. It's about how you move.
0: But did you grow up in a foster home, though?
2: That's a good man, Savannah.
5: It doesn't matter. I don't care if foster home got that. You make family wherever you make it.
3: But you got a mama. You had a mama. He ain't got no mama.
0: Right.
3: He used to it.
6: That's crazy.
2: This my guy right here. I like him.
0: He used to not have an old mama.
2: That's what I'm talking about. He'll be all right. He was good all these years.
3: That's crazy.
2: I'm with him.
0: Hey, what you mean you with him?
2: That's a real man right there. That's the type of man I want.
0: You know, you're actually with Shay's boyfriend, because ain't you friends with your ex's mom?
2: Huh?
0: I said, aren't you friends with your ex's mother?
2: To be honest, I'm cool with all my ex's mamas. But yeah, I'm really, really cool with one of them. And so, mind your business. I wasn't in foster care.
3: I'm about to say the answer is C.
0: Right.
2: Yeah, it's true. See, we talk about Shay and them. We ain't talking about me.
0: Yeah. All right, well, there you have it, man. If you didn't get through on the phone lines, you know what to do. Hit us up
2: you
0: on that.
2: Shut your mouth, Kyle.
0: Hit us on that Morning Hustle app and shoot us a voicemail. I think all the women said Shay tripping, though. You know what I mean?
2: I'm a woman, and I didn't say that.
0: All right. Well, you also are friends with your ex's
2: okay,
0: mom.
2: Okay, ain't nobody asked you to circle back the block. That's you circling back now. All right, now.
0: All right, man. Stick around. Coming up, L'Oreal's going to hold us down with the lowdown.
2: I'm not doing nothing no more.
0: Yeah, right.
2: Yeah, okay. Neither is Jordan Woods out in these streets. I'll tell you why, coming up in the lowdown.
0: That's on the way.
1: It's the Morning Hustle.

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1: Listen, it's the Morning Hustle. L'Oreal, Kyle Santillan, Alton Walker here, and the Lowdown is up next. What we got?
0: Well, it looks like there was wedding bells in the air, and I'll tell you why. Also, we know wedding crashers, but what about baby shower crashers? Okay, I don't think this person was invited at all, and I'll tell you what happened after she showed up, coming up in the Lowdown.
1: That's going down in 10 minutes. Don't move.

0: Hello,
1: can I speak to Chaney Camacho?
0: Yes, this is her.
1: Hey, this is Jazzy Black from 97.9 The Beat. I've got my girl Amy Witherite from 1-800-TREK-RAKE on the phone, too. We heard you was trying to get your rent paid.
0: Oh, my gosh, yes. Yeah. Hey, Chaney, tell us a little bit about it. Sounds like you're working really hard. You're trying to take care of all those kids you got, and the bills are just piling up.
2: It's been really hard, and currently staying with a friend right now, and I split the rent, so I paid that person like $500.
0: Yeah, did you have to move in with your friend because you lost your other housing?
2: Yes.
0: Yeah, we get it. Well, Jazzy, we got to help her out. We got to have 1-800-TRUCK-RAKE give you at least $2,500 to put you in some new housing or catch those bills up. What do you think about that?
2: Oh, my gosh, yes, thank you.
1: You're so welcome,
2: Jamie. Yes, thank you so much. That is so amazing. Shout out to 1-800-TRUCK-RAKE and 97.9 The Beat.
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2: Sounds like a new show called Wedding Bells and Shower Crashers. Let's get to it.
3: I mean, it is entertaining, but I don't know if it's safe, okay? We'll talk all about it first. Let's talk about Stephen A. Smith. He is very upset this weekend after the National Association of Black Journalists called him out at their convention and gave him the thumbs down award.
4: Stephen A. Smith. Sports analyst and political commentator, Smith has established a recurring public pattern of disparaging commentary directed at prominent black women across politics, sports, and media, and stands in direct conflict with NABJ's longstanding commitment to accurate, responsible, and inclusive portrayals of black communities.
3: Oh, okay. A way to call him out. The only problem is that they partnered with him once upon a time in 2024, which is not that long ago, and have a long-standing relationship with him. Yeah. Well, now he said, oh, we're bet. He said that he has a mouthful, and he is not letting this go. He said, let's see who really deserves a thumbs-down award when it comes to the black community. After I say my piece, your turn is coming.
5: Well, it's the Salem graduate right there, baby. Let's go, Stephen A.
2: Oh, don't do that, because I'm going to speak on it. I'm going to speak on it in the news. Don't do that.
3: Oh, my God. I don't know. You know, a lot of people have a lot to say. And we know he has a ton to say. And I cannot wait, because this seems like this is going to be a back and forth one for the books, okay? What do you think he has to say about nabbed?
2: Something loud, a lot of yelling.
5: He deserve it, though, man. He's doing too much. And I think he's getting to a place where he just want to troll now. And it's just out of hand.
3: I also feel like, don't try to call him out now. If you seen problems with them and you were, like, endorsing and supporting them, you should have made that clear. Like, listen, I can't do it because X, Y, Z. But once you put your stamp on it, now you thinking people, letting people think everything's all good. And now you going to turn? You have plenty of time. But we shall see. Speaking of time, these two have a life time together. Karl Anthony Towns, yes, the New York Knicks winning championship winner. Let me just make that clear, okay? New York Knicks. He has married Jordan Woods, his longtime girlfriend. They've been together for about 6 years, and they had a beautiful ceremony in Malibu. They invited a ton of people. Celebrities was, of course, pouring out the door. You had Jada Pinkett Smith. You had Justin Bieber. And yes, Kylie Jenner was there. She better than me, child. Ain't no way if I'm Jordan Woods, I would ever let Kylie Jenner come to my damn wedding. Y'all tried to ruin that girl's life and make her kill herself. Anyway, last but not least, this guy has a lot of love interest, and I'm sick of it, okay? Blueface. So a baby shower was had for his latest baby mama, Nevaeh. And Chrisean Rock was ultimately mad that her and her son didn't get invited. She felt as though she should have been invited, which I don't know why, because it seems right. Like Chrisean and Blueface are trying to reunite or whatever kind of way, romantically as well. So since she wasn't invited, Chrisean decided to show up to the baby shower uninvited.
6: No, who is that? What is this doing here? I will go to jail. On my mama, I will. I will slice a up. I'm telling you.
7: I thought we already talked about that.
6: I don't give a. I don't. What the focus on me for coming to the house?
7: I didn't tell the come knocking at the door. I get it. You feel uncomfortable? Amazing. Noted. But don't act like you wasn't the on the other side of the
6: anyways.
7: Door.
6: Anyways.
3: Oh, now he clocked her.
2: Hey, you.
3: Not he clocked her. He said, you was on the other side of the door once upon a time.
2: Right.
3: I mean, what do you say to that? Because it's true. Like, she literally took him from two different women, but did she really? Because they're still in the picture. And so, Chrisean, obviously, she wasn't going nowhere. She stayed in the neighborhood, was in the car, and she said this.
6: Don't let get you too comfortable, like you're not about to be in harm's way because of your mom. Then when I get active, you can't tell he's setting you up. You can't tell he's setting you up.
3: It's not funny. It's not cute what Blueface is doing. It's all fun and games until she really stabbed that girl and she's pregnant. Mm-hmm. Or she really put her hands on her. You know what I mean? Being baited on both sides. I don't think for ratings this is necessary or for views or for money. Dang. It's like, that you never know when somebody will really snap and putting this girl in danger while she is damn near 9 months pregnant, this is scary as hell. I don't think it's entertaining.
5: I guess the church stuff for Krishan wasn't paying enough. She had to go back.
2: Damn, don't do that. It's about
3: she
2: the
3: never
2: money.
3: Krishan, don't put your hands on a pregnant woman. That's disgusting. I can't even. I'm L'Oreal. That's the lowdown. You can follow me at Star and L'Oreal, L-O-R-E-L, or Morning Hustle Show. And may no man close to this ever come even across, by the street walking by me, okay? Oh, uh-huh. Yuck.
2: 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Santilli News You Could Use is on the way. And unfortunately, a shooting taking place on the campus of an HBCU. And you'll never believe where the guy was hiding. This is outrageous, man. We'll talk about it when we come back.
0: Feel the vibe
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1: And we got some money. It's $1,000. 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
0: Yes,
1: 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So text CASH, that's C-A-S-H, to 71007.
0: Everybody knows it's back to school season. Imagine you pull up on campus, and before you go to your first class, you're dodging your first bullets.
1: Oh, wow. My goodness.
0: It's a sad situation, man, but we got to talk about it when we come back. Santilli News You Can Use is coming up next.
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4: Do you know what dark times is? Dark times is when you're in the hospital bed, not knowing if you're going to make it. Dark times is when the doctor is telling you that you'll never be the same again. Those are dark times. When you think about it, you really don't even want to live because you're not going to be the same. You're not going to be who you used to be. Those are dark times. When your wife is looking at you, you got to question it like, are you going to be there for me? What you going to do? I'm talking to you. Answer the question.

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2: All right, let's get to it, man. Santilli news you could use. First and foremost, our thoughts and prayers are going out to everybody in the state of Indiana. We just spent some time there leading into the weekend for the Indiana State Fair that's going on. And there was some weather that delayed some of the things that we were a part of, but it's definitely gotten much worse. And rainfall has exceeded 11 inches in parts of the state, and it's caused record crests in the White River, hundreds of water rescues, widespread residential evacuations. It looks as though it's just a natural disaster all the way around, and there's been some people that have lost their life because of the rain and the flooding that's taking place. Trump has approved emergency disaster declaration for the state of Indiana after these storms and historic flash flooding left 5 people dead. So thoughts and prayers going out to the good people, the good people of Indiana, man. We appreciate y'all. And our hearts are with y'all, for sure. All right? Now, let's take it over to Virginia State University, man. They had a campus shooting days before classes were to begin, okay? They say a 19-year-old named Cameron Harris was out there. He fired off some shots. 5 people were hit. Nobody died, but one person is in critical condition. Now, out of the 5 people that were shot, only one of them was an actual student. It was a 20-year-old who got treated and released. The other 4 victims were not even students. The shooter was not even a student. But after he shot and fled, guess where they found him?
1: Where?
2: Hiding in a closet in one of the dorms.
1: What? How'd he get in there?
2: Who knows? You know what I mean? I really don't know how to tell you that. But after the shooting, they put the campus on temporary lockdown. And again, man, this happened just days before classes were set to begin. ABC 6 out of Richmond talked to one student named Miles. Here's what he had to say.
3: I knew something was going to happen, but I wasn't expecting a shooting. We looked out the window. Everybody was just running. There was like 100 shots going off, like rapid fire. Students that are off the campus can come on the campus after 9. And yeah, they just put more cops on duty.
2: So again, it's a situation where people that aren't even students there causing some issues for the campus and for the students of Virginia State University. I mean, this is a story that goes back to all HBCUs having that little conflict between, you know, kids that are arriving and maybe some people that actually live in the town. Because when my daughter's first semester at Howard, you know, some kids got beat up and stabbed, you know what I'm saying, right near the dorms in D.C. It's a long-standing story of conflict.
4: Yeah, as always, when I went to my HBCU, they were like, hey, man, don't mess with them locals, man.
2: Yeah.
4: You know, just leave them alone. And that's what at least that's what I did. But it was some locals that came on campus.
2: Yeah.
4: And I remember they jumped a dude.
1: Oh my goodness.
2: Yeah, so thoughts and prayers going out to everybody affected with what happened at Virginia State University as well. And hopefully they're saying they're committed to increasing security. So we'll see what happens. All right. Last but not least, man, Lo just told y'all about the whole thing with Stephen A. Smith, the National Association of Black Journalists.
1: Yeah, boy, you forgot to say.
2: Hold on
1: my
2: now.
1: My boy.
2: We're going to get to that. The National Association of Black Journalists had a conference this weekend, and they gave Stephen A. Smith the Thumbs Down Award, which when I read, I laughed out loud. I'm not going to hold you.
1: I like that. That's fire.
2: So there's a conversation here about how they were just working with Stephen A. Smith the year before. But that just brings me to the point of, when does acknowledgement become embarrassment? You know what I'm saying? Because if you go down my feed, there's a picture of me on there with Stephen A. Smith. He pulled up with First Take at our alma mater, Winston-Salem State University, in 2023. At the NBA All-Star Game in 2024, I interviewed him courtside because Winston-Salem State University was playing in the game.
1: Y'all sound really close.
2: But check this out. But since this political climate has been ramped up and he's been talking crazy, now I feel embarrassed to say, like, yo, he went to my school. Mm. You know what I mean? So I don't really think there's nothing wrong with acknowledging how maybe some of his rhetoric has shifted and we acknowledge it. So now you get the Thumbs Down Award. You got to take that.
4: Yeah. I'm with you.
2: Okay.
1: So you're happy he got it.
2: I
1: feel if he's a damn shame.
4: If he stopped the trolling, his hairline will grow back. That's what the Lord told me. God told me that.
1: So all with LeBron's.
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0: Look, man, our time is up. We're out the door. Make sure you tap in with us tomorrow. You know what I mean? I know a lot of y'all trying to get them last-minute hookups in for the summer. Mm-hmm. You know what I mean? But we want to know, was there ever an incident when you knew immediately, oh, okay, this date is over?
1: You know what? I love this.
2: Or it need to be over.
0: It need to be over.
1: I like this.
2: Help
1: because
2: me.
1: I'm no longer acting like I want to stay in a date. Like, I'm not saving your feelings no more. I'm too old for that.
2: Well,
1: I'm
2: wait till you hear my story, okay? Because
0: okay.
2: I was stuck.
0: Okay. I tell you what. When did you know a date was over? Maybe it happened before the date got started. Maybe it was the middle of the date. Whatever it was, we want you to let us know tomorrow. Matter of fact, if you want to dive in early, you can call right now.
1: I'm tired, 866-HUSTLE-8,
0: 866-487-8538. In the meantime, tap in with us on social media as well. How can I get with you, L'Oreal?
2: Super easy. It's Starring L'Oreal. StarringL'Oreal. How about y'all?
1: 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Make sure you follow me everywhere. And them dates are coming soon. We're going to be in a city near you.
0: Absolutely. Kyle Santillan. Y'all follow me on the gram at Radio King Kyle. Big shout out to all my Johnson family that we had our reunion this past weekend in Virginia. So shout out to all of y'all.
2: They invited you even though you cool with Stephen A. Smith?
0: Nah, don't you start that now. No, that was a good time. But follow your boy on the gram at Radio King Kyle. And of course, man, once again, shout out to everybody that showed us so much love as the Morning Hustle visiting Indy this past weekend.
2: That's
0: as
2: right.
0: Well, man. Shout out
2: we
0: to you.
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6: 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Y'all feeling good?
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0: Rolls and trains, bear with me for a second. Let me put y'all on game. The settlers was choosing town folk to make them richer. Fast forward 2024, you got the same agenda. 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Like, what? 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Like, what? 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What? 2 Chainz say you good, but he like
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0: 14 after the hour. Al Freitas, good morning.
2: Good morning, Ricky. It's Tuesday, August 18th. Here's what's going on in the news. The deadly flood disaster in Indiana, Ricky, is now shifting into a recovery operation. But the same storm pattern has caused new problems farther east. Flood warnings remain in effect this morning across parts of West Virginia and southeast Ohio. And at least one person has died in West Virginia after a vehicle was swept away by floodwaters. In Indiana, rivers are finally falling after record flooding killed at least seven people and damaged roads, bridges, and hundreds of homes. The good news, much of the region should get a break from the heavy rain today as the storm system finally pushes east. In other news, President Trump is defending his order to scale back joint U.S.-South Korean military exercises after South Korea declined to help the U.S. with Iran. Now, Trump says America has about 28,000 troops stationed in South Korea to help protect the country from North Korea, and he doesn't think the U.S. should keep defending allies who won't help in return. But critics say that's a risky way to handle a decades-old alliance. These exercises are designed to keep U.S. and South Korean forces ready if North Korea attacks. And with North Korea expanding its military ties with Russia, critics say that reducing these drills could weaken deterrence and make other U.S. allies question just how dependable America is. Elsewhere, it's primary day in three states today with some big races on the ballot. Voters in Alaska, Wyoming, and Florida are choosing candidates for Congress and governor. Florida's governor race is especially crowded with a packed Republican field trying to replace Ron DeSantis, who can't run again because of term limits. Plus, several Democrats are in the mix. And in California, two Democrats are facing off in a special House election to finish a former Congressman Eric Swalwell's term after he resigned following that sexual assault accusation. For info on these stories and more, go to RickySmileyMorningShow.com. Now, here's a look at sports.
3: Rock T, the sports genius, is in the building.
4: What up, man? Well, the off-court saga continues in the WNBA. Fans were asked by WNBA security personnel to cover their shirts that had messages about transgender women participating in women's sports. The league responded by saying the fans should have been free to wear their t-shirts. And they're continuing to handle that situation right there. Absolutely. Jacksonville Jaguars, two-way superstar player. Well, he ain't a superstar yet, but he will be. Travis Hunter, he plays wide receiver and defensive back. Sat down with Ryan Clark and explains why he wants to continue to play on both sides of the ball.
5: I think you are a Hall of Fame corner. I also think you're a Pro Bowl caliber wide receiver.
6: Yeah.
5: The people who become those things, though, Travis, they play every snap in the game at that side of the ball. How do you feel you can reach your full potential at both positions if you have to split time?
7: So my main focus is be the best. Ain't nobody yet been the best at both full time.
5: Trav, but there's a reason. 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
7: 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I do not want to sit there. 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
8: I know that's right.
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4: 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Go for it. Do what you got to do, man. That's my quick sports support right there. Brad, what you got coming up next in the hot spot?
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27: Well, Amy, you know what I'm thinking.
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28: 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Ooh, Amy, know you did. Oh, my God. 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I can't wait to tell my wife. She's going to be so enthusiastic. She's going to be so happy. Amy, you're such a blessing. I thank y'all from the bottom of my heart, man. This is, oh, my gosh. Thank y'all very much. Shout out to 1-800-TRUCK-RATE. And that is 79 to be.
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1: 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Drop it like it's hot.
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6: BRA 18. All right, 29 before the top of the hour. Time for the hot spot. What up, Brett?
7: What up, Ricky? Good morning, everybody. I'm your girl, Brat Tat Tat, and this is the hot spot where we bring you music, movies, and more. So let's get on off into it. Well, the jury is set, and opening statements in the trial of Dwayne Keefe D. Davis officially began yesterday at the Clark County Courthouse in Las Vegas. Now, Keefe D. is charged with the murder with the deadly weapon for allegedly orchestrating the 1996 fatal drive-by shooting of Tupac Shakur. He has pleaded not guilty. Both sides gave opening statements yesterday, with prosecutors calling Tupac's fatal shooting an act of revenge. Meanwhile, the defense argued that there is a lack of facts in the case, and prosecutors do not claim Keefe D fired the fatal shots 30 years ago, but instead they allege that he orchestrated it in retaliation for an assault on his nephew. And yesterday, Las Vegas police officer Gary Dale took the stand to answer some questions about his brief encounter with Tupac the night of the shooting, and here's a little bit of his testimony.
8: What's your responsibility as it relates to Mr. Shakur as the EMT he's working on?
9: I was trying to talk to him to find out what had happened, gather information to see who had fired at them.
8: Did you wind up riding anywhere with Mr. Shakur?
9: Yes, I rode to the hospital in the ambulance with him.
8: During that time period, between the time you get to Mr. Shakur and the time period he gets taken into the hospital, are you able to have any sort of communication with Mr. Shakur?
9: He was still talking, and I was trying to convince him to tell me the name of whoever his assailants were.
8: And did he ever respond?
9: Yes, he responded, no, we'll take care of it. So something like that.
0: Mm.
10: Man.
7: Well, that's, yeah.
0: Sounds like he knew who it was because he said, we'll take care of it.
7: Absolutely. It's a cold. You don't really snitch on people.
0: Right.
7: You take care of the business. Anyway, the jury panel will remain anonymous to protect their privacy, but we do know that the panel includes 10 women and 6 men with 12 primary jurors and 4 alternates. If convicted, Keefe D faces up to life in
11: prison. So he was close to Pac and set him up?
7: Supposedly, he was the his nephew... They beat up his nephew. If you see the video from years ago, the boy on the ground, they beat him up or whatever. He did something about who had a chain. It's a whole story behind all of it, but I guess that guy was his nephew, and then I guess he supposedly retaliated allegedly by orchestrating Pac getting shot for them beating up his nephew. I don't know. It's been so many different stories. I'll just keep y'all posted on what comes out in this trial, because child, people ain't talking. They is talking. Half of them dead. Like, it is crazy.
12: Allegedly, right. Keith was the opposing gang leader on that side of town, too, out on the West Coast.
7: Right. And allegedly, a lot of police officers were also gang members, and they had a lot to do with it. And it's a lot, allegedly, that happened.
11: Ooh, that's that. A lot of corruption.
7: Mm-hmm. It is. And it was all crazy.
11: Yeah, when there's a lot of corruption like that, you'll never solve a crime, because, hell, when everybody, you can't solve it when everybody criminal.
7: Mm-hmm. Or when everybody dead, who gonna talk?
11: Mm-hmm. Right.
7: All right, y'all, we gonna move on. Cardi B is the new face of Old Navy's new Most Wanted Denim Fall campaign, so congratulations go out to her. And she says the partnership is a full circle moment. During the IG Live, Cardi thanked the company for holding her down back when she was in high school, and here's what she had to say.
13: Look at God.
14: Look at
13: full
14: God.
13: Full circle moment.
7: Oh my goodness.
0: That's why we love her. Do we love her? She said, look at God.
11: I bet the execs just laughed their butts off at that.
7: 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And another Cardi news, she reportedly has filmed a Tiny Desk concert with NPR. 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
12: 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A few early accidents, like in Fort Worth off 121 westbound between Riverside Drive and Sylvania, where it's closed there due to that accident with stop traffic back to Beach Street. It's about an 11-minute delay. Also, some scattered construction, like in Fort Worth off East Loop 820 northbound at Meadowbrook Drive, where it's closed there due to that construction. It looks like vehicles are being forced to get off at Meadowbrook Drive. Stop traffic's back to Rosedale Street, slash Spur 303. It is a 19-minute delay. And your weather report is being brought to you by Taco Bell. 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Price is very tax extra. Getting a very hot day with plentiful sunshine. Temperatures will be up to 105, back down to 82 in the evening. It's currently 85, feeling like 87. Now that's your traffic and weather. And I'm Kirby Lozano for the Ricky Smiley Morning Show on 97.9 The Beat.
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8: 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A pretty active start to the day. I'm going to focus on the top two areas of delay, starting off in Fort Worth. Of East Loop 820 northbound at Meadowbrook Drive, we have it closed there due to some construction. Vehicles are being forced to get off at Meadowbrook. Stop traffic back to Rosedale / Spur 303. It is a 25-minute delay. And in Sunnyvale, off Highway 80 westbound at Lawson Road, we have an accident. The right lane is blocked. Stop traffic back to West Broad Street / FM 688. It is a 27-minute delay. And your weather report is being brought to you by Taco Bell. 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Super hot and sunny day coming our way. Temperature highs of 105, back down to 82 this evening. It is currently about 84 degrees, feeling kind of like 86. Now that's your traffic and weather, and I'm Kirby Lozano for the Ricky Smiley Morning Show on 97.9 The Beat.
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21: 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It's been pretty active to start the day. I'm going to focus on the top 2 delays, starting off in Dallas off 635 LBJ Freeway westbound at Webb Chapel. We have an accident with the 2 left lanes blocked. Stop traffic back to Midway. It is a 10-minute delay. And in Sunnyvale, Highway 80 westbound at Lawson, we have another accident with the right lane blocked. Stop traffic back to FM 740 Pinson Road. It is a 46-minute delay. 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A sunny and very hot day coming our way with the heat advisory backing it too. Temperatures getting up to 105, back down to 82 this evening. It is currently 84, feeling like 86. Now that's your traffic and weather. And I'm Kirby Lozano for the Ricky Smiley Morning Show on 97.9 The Beat.
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9: 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Mm-hmm. They both represent Dallas, but Nick, which was bigger?
10: 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I think the Bend movement is a sample of the Dougie. Dougie movement.
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12: 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I'm sticking with my guns. I'm going with the Dougie. And it was global without a phone.
11: Ooh. Yeah. Without a phone. You know, my whole thing is I'm looking at historically, the Bend is literally just a component of jigging. So when we started hitting the Dougie, you know, there was a whole motion that went with the Dougie. Dougie was just a part of
10: of
11: jigging. Bend is just like an added, you know, they took a piece of what we did as jig and they put a name on it and called it the Bend. Which is cool. Is it bigger than the Dougie? No. Will this be something that people are kind of doing, just like when people were hitting the dab? Or will this be something that people will forever say, I know how to bend? Because people are still saying, teach me how to Dougie.
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13: But listen, she was asked this simple question. How long are you willing to be in a relationship with somebody's husband?
14: Have police filed for divorce. He filed for divorce. I'm with the man who filed for divorce, who's serious about me.
9: You know, divorces take a long time.
13: Sometimes.
9: So I wouldn't be waiting. I'd be out there trying to get it in, too.
13: I think it depends. I mean, I think when you, speaking from experience.
9: Yeah.
13: We separated and it took about 3-4 years to get a divorce. We lived in the same house, and we had an agreement. Like, he went on dates, he had people. We weren't together.
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13: 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Yeah, he lived downstairs, we lived upstairs.
9: I know if I get a divorce.

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8: 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A pretty active start to the day. Still have about two handfuls of incidents out there. I'm going to focus on the top delay currently in Fort Worth off 121 westbound between Riverside Drive and Sylvania. They've closed it down due to an accident. I do want to note it is a fatality at Riverside, creating some stop traffic back to Maxine Street at a 20-minute delay. We do want to send some peace, love, and light out that way. Now your weather report is being brought to you by the Texas Department of Transportation. And back in 1986, Stevie Ray Vaughan inspired Texans to take pride in ending roadside litter. Don't Mess With Texas has meant don't litter for 40 years. Let's keep it up. 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Getting ready to get into that sunrise before quite the sunny day coming our way. It's going to have a nice heat advisory back at 2, temperatures of 105, back down to 83 this evening. It's currently 83, feeling like 85. Now that's your traffic and weather, and I'm Kirby Lozano for the Ricky Smiley Morning Show on 97.9 The Beat.
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18: Spell us.
19: U-S-E.
18: Huh?
19: U-S.
18: Now spell age.
19: Age.
18: Yeah, like your age.
19: A-G-A-Y.
18: Age, like how old you are, your age.
19: Oh, I'm 63.
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19: E-G-I-H-T.
18: Age, like your age.
19: 63?
18: No.
19: S-I-H.
18: Spell age.
19: A-D-D-R-E-S-S.
18: Age, like A-G-E.
19: Okay, I just spelled that two times.
18: No, spell age.
19: Age, A-G-E-S-E.
18: All right, now spell us.
19: U-S.
18: Now spell age.
19: A-G. E.
18: That's it.
19: Okay.
18: Now put them two words together. What it spell?
19: Us age.
18: Spell who?
19: Us age.
18: So U.S. spell?
19: Us age.
18: No, U.S. spell?
19: My name, first of all.
18: No, spell us.
19: U.S.
18: Spell age.
19: A-G-E.
18: Now put them together. What it spell?
19: Us age.
6: That a person like that used to help me with my homework. I ain't telling no lie. My grandmama brother used to help me with my homework. He was just like that. That's why I had to repeat the fifth grade. Gary!
5: Michael Jackson wrote the song, Keep It in the Closet, but I'm going to tell you, honey, who's keeping it in the closet next.

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2: 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If you ain't going nowhere, you ain't got to keep taking a shower if you ain't been nowhere. If you been
3: exactly.
2: in the house. Exactly. With his name on, Charlie Brown with that dust around him all the time.
1: Pig Pen.
2: Yeah, Pig Pen. 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
15: 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Been pretty active in the streets to pop off the day. I'm going to focus on the top two delays currently, both in Fort Worth, starting off of 121 Westbound between Riverside Drive and Sylvania. It is closed there due to a fatality accident right there at Riverside. Stop traffic is going back to Halton Road at a 23-minute delay. We do want to send some peace, love, and light out that way. Again, also in Fort Worth, off 20 eastbound and East Loop 820, we have another accident with the left lane blocked. Stop and go traffic back to Oak Grove Road. It is a 23-minute delay. And your weather report is being brought to you by Aleve. And when traffic slows you down, pain can make the ride feel even longer. With just one pill, Aleve provides up to 12 hours pain relief. So you can put the pain in the rear view. Use as directed. Getting into our sunrise for a nice, sunny, and very hot day coming our way. Temperatures of 105, back down to 83 this evening. It's currently 82, feeling like 85. Now that's your traffic and weather, and I'm Kirby Lozano for the Ricky Smiley Morning Show on 97.9 The Beat.
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2: All right, y'all, 26 minutes after the hour. Listen, this morning we're talking about something a lot of people can relate to, and that's children living at home with their parents.
18: Yeah, Ricky, according to a new report, over 25 million Americans up to the age of 35 are living at home with their parents. And get this, about 70% of adults between 25 and 34 who live with their parents do have jobs.
0: Yeah, so this isn't necessarily about people being unemployed or not wanting to grow up. Housing costs, y'all, they're making it so hard for young adults to even get a place of their own. Since 2019, home prices have gone up over 34%, a third of the prices, while rent has climbed nearly 18%. And a lot of people living at home are contributing, like helping with groceries, utilities, rent, or even the mortgage.
2: So this morning we want to know, how old is too old to be living at home with parents? With your parents, hit us up at 866-9-RICKEY, 866-9-RICKEY. What are your thoughts, Alfredas?
0: Well, you know, I mean, I have a 30-year-old who has, you know, he flies for a living. And so he has a place in Houston, but he comes up a lot to Dallas, to DFW area. When he's here, I want him at my house for like 10 days, you know, and I just think it's so expensive right now. Who can, the average price of a house is like $500,000. Can you imagine being 22 and paying $500,000 for a house? Who can afford that?
3: Yeah.
2: Gary, you stay with your mama when you go home.
3: Yeah. Well, but my thing is this now. I'm glad y'all came to me. I think 18 is the limit.
0: Oh, God.
3: You should, wait up. 18 is, I moved away from home at 17. And everybody talking about, well,
2: times change, Gary.
3: Yeah, but times change, but still, everybody, oh, it's too expensive and all. I was making $5 an hour, honey, working at MD Anderson. I had an apartment, a car, and a Neiman Marcus credit card, honey. And
2: my thing is,
3: it's different now, but y'all let these kids stay at home till they damn 30 and 40.
2: Them apartments was $400 back then.
3: And they were. Well, but still, so I mean, but the kids nowadays making enough money, if they manage their money right, they could get an apartment. Y'all hollering about, oh, I'm going to let little nookie stay here until he's 30. And he ain't gonna be no damn good for nobody's daughter because he don't know how to live because you didn't let him stay with you till you're 30 and giving you $50 a month for rent or however much they're doing. I think grown kids need to be out their parents' house. Every man and every woman should have their own house. That's
2: what you,
3: just
2: what you
3: me.
2: Think, Rob?
19: I mean, Gary ain't lying all the way. He got some, it's something to that. But if my kids went to college and they finished college and they came home, they still trying to figure out what they want to do. Okay, if they got a plan, let's put this plan together. You can stay here and get on your feet and, you know, but you ain't just going to sit there. You ain't going to sit there and do nothing. So I don't mind opening up the house to the kids, you know, 26, 27, whatever. But, But Gary ain't all the way wrong, though.
2: What you think, Brett?
18: Oh, man. True can stay with me as long as he wants to, whenever.
2: Yeah, I wish my older kids was living with me.
0: Yeah.
2: Because of the home training that I steal to them early, they would be such an asset to have them here. They work their ass off. They don't ask for nothing. And my oldest daughter cleaned up a kitchen like nobody's damn business, like for real. And Malika, he go out there and do yard work. But they don't want to stay, you know what I'm saying? They
18: want their independence.
0: Yeah,
2: she said upstairs is creepy. That's her excuse. And him, he just want his own place because he's 25. So he probably running a brothel in down in Hollywood, Florida. Couldn't get them to come over there. And when I went down to Florida, couldn't get them to come see me. I'm like 10 minutes away. And I'll call you right back. What he got going on down there? Him and my nephew.
18: He got his own life.
2: Him and Craig and Asia, they all together for my nephew's birthday. And then that's they couldn't find no kind of time to come see me while I was in town. They'd be acting funny.
18: Ooh,
2: but
18: somebody sound hurt.
2: Standing there because I would have had to end up giving them a cash up or taking them to damn Publix and buying some groceries or something.
3: Well, that's good.
2: Yeah, but I really did wish my older kids stayed with me because when I tell you they're such an asset in the house, the fact that they got good home training and he will get his ass up and go out in the yard and find something to do. You don't even have to tell him to do nothing. But they don't want to, they want to be independent. So they understand that. But the prices are high because every now and then, you know, I have to help out with something, you know.
3: Well, Ricky, with that being said, what about coming in and out of, say, for instance, Malik want to come in at 4 a.m?
2: No, they don't do that.
3: I know they don't do that. I'm just saying, if a kid
2: want to. Probably don't want to stay because I have boundaries. Like, I ain't going to let you do all of that or whatever. But if they do go out on the weekend or something and they ease back in, as long as they don't wake me up, I'm cool. Or send me a text message and let me know that, hey, I made it back in the house and I'm safe. We have to have some kind of understanding and communication. But the older kids, they don't bother you like that. They ain't real, real busy like that to the point where they'll get on your nerve. But for them to save money, the goal was to save money to purchase a home. You know what I'm saying? Or to purchase a condo or whatever, you know, I'm down with it. I don't have no issues like that. So I want to know what y'all think. 866-9-RICKEY, 866-9-RICKEY. Let's go to the phones. Good morning.
20: My name is Kiev. I'm from D.C. I don't think there's an age, and I say that because you have cultures out there that thrive more when the family stays together. So I don't think there's an age, and I don't think that it should be a rule of just because you're 18, you got to go.
21: Good morning. This is Linda from Baton Rouge, Louisiana. I personally believe that as long as our kids need our support, we should be there to support them. Now, that's not to say that they're going to be 35 watching my BET and my Netflix in my house. But in this economy, with things being so shaky, if your children aren't prepared, for instance, with college degree, but if your kid is struggling to find a career, trying to get maybe a trade still in college, I think that's fine that we support.
22: Okay, my name is Audrey. I'm from Memphis. There is an age limit as long as the children are in school or working, trying to create themselves a nest egg in order to be self-sufficient. But with me being single, 50, my kids can live with me forever. I don't care because I'm not entertaining men anymore because they ain't worth a hill of beans.
2: 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Y'all get us. 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
1: Yesterday, I watched New Jack City. Do y'all believe I've never saw all New Jack City all the way through?
0: Why not? Real?
1: I've never seen it all the way through. Yesterday, I got a chance to do that. So it got me to thinking, like, some movies, when I see them, I have to sit down, whatever I'm doing. When Juice come on, I'm sitting down. I don't care what I'm doing.
2: Classic.
1: What about you, Shani?
5: See, that's one. Juice, Waiting to Excel.
1: Ooh. Ugh.
6: It's a good man, Savannah.
5: Yeah, Whitney Houston is in that.
1: That's true.
5: Look,
1: that's true.
5: We get to see her do her thing again. But then one of my other favorites, Love Jones. That's one of my favorite movies of all time.
6: Love Jones is good.
1: Jack Frost.
6: I like Life. Let's Do It Again, I think it is.
1: Oh, that's Bill Cosby.
6: Bill Cosby.
1: Let's do it again. And JJ from Good Times in that, too.
6: Yeah, that's good.
1: The Trendsetter, OG Ron C.
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6: 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Clearing up incidents pretty quickly. Still have two active accidents out there, like in Carrollton off I-35 East southbound at Highway 190 Bush Turnpike. We have an accident with the right lane blocked. Stop traffic back to Highway 121 Sam Rayburn Tollway. And in Fort Worth off 20 Eastbound at Campus Drive, we have an accident with the right lane blocked. Stop and go traffic back to Oak Grove Road. It is a 4-minute delay. 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Staples. That was easy. Officially into the sunshine before quite the sunny day coming our way. Temperature highs of 105 with that heat advisory backing it to back down to 83 this evening. Back down to 82 this evening. It is currently that 82, feeling like 85. Now that's your traffic and weather. And I'm Kirby Lozano for the Ricky Smiley Morning Show on 97.9 The Beat.
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0: Pick up some of the DJs, man, that don't get their name mentioned enough, man, when we talk about DJs in the culture. And I'm going to start with Dallas Scratch.
1: I'm going to say DJ Ivan G. Boy, that is a super OG. 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
2: Man, let me shout out DJ Q. Let's see. 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
0: Shout out Throwdown. Legend. Let me shout out D-Shay, because me and him did D-Shay, Jamie's. Man. And I can't forget DJ Romeo.
2: Oh, yeah, DJ Romeo.
0: Romeo gave me all that New Orleans stuff on Loop 12. 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And he didn't even know me like that, but he gave me those records, man. And I was just getting to the city. He changed my life, man.
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5: Don't not call the police.
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6: Oh, my God. 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
6: do you
5: do need to, so don't not do it.
6: 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And don't post anything about the wreck. And you failed. That's an F.
5: Don't not do it. 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
7: 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Still have a few active ones. The biggest delay as follows. In Fort Worth, off 20 eastbound at Campus Drive, we have an accident with the right lane blocked. Stop and go traffic back to Oak Grove Road. It's a 4-minute delay. 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
7: Officially into the sunny skies expected for today. It's going to be nice and hot to back it too. Temperature highs getting up to 105, back down to 82 this evening. It is currently at 82, feeling like 85. Now that's your traffic and weather. And I'm Kirby Lozano with the Ricky Smiley Morning Show on 97.9 The Beat.
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0: Listen, man, I'm so excited. Make sure that y'all check out our episode of Celebrity Family Feud this Thursday. I always wanted to be on that show when I was a kid.
1: Yes, sir.
0: I used to watch Family Feud with my grandmother every day, right out there in the heat of the night.
2: Yes.
0: Sit on that floor with that damn fan. Your grandma up there got your ass up there shelling peas. That's why my thumb messed up to this day.
1: Come on, dog.
0: Yeah, you ain't had no childhood if you ain't shelled some peas out of that big bag that she got from the farmer's market and sit up there and watch Richard Dawson kiss all the women in the mouth.
3: Yeah.
0: Dead smack in the mouth.
2: In the mouth.
0: Yeah. And like, I just didn't understand. I was a kid, like, he kissed all the women on Family Feud.
1: He was a little pimp.
2: It was Richard gross.
1: Pimp.
2: Even when I was little, I thought it was gross.
0: Yeah. And then on Price is Right, black people only win on Fridays. Everybody knew that.
2: Oh, for real?
0: Absolutely.
2: Oh, my.
0: And he would hug. And he would hug. He was so racist. He would hug all the white women and flirt with them. And then when the black women win and get excited, he run away from them. It's videos out there. They always talk about. But I'm just going
3: to Barker.
0: Bob Barker was racist to the core. Rest. Okay, let me be quiet. I was going to say something.
4: From Price is Right, Bob Barker?
3: Yeah.
0: Absolutely.
4: Oh, I didn't know that.
0: Racist
4: to
0: the core.
4: Because my grandmother loved.
0: My grandmother did too. But if you look at all the videos, how he treated black women when they won versus how he treated white women when they won, you'll know. He just didn't, somebody did an interview, a white woman did an interview, said that he was just not comfortable with black people.
2: Wow. Mm. And that's who was watching the show.
0: And that's who was watching the show. I'm talking about laying on the floor, man, at your grandma's house with that fan blowing, fall asleep watching between that in the heat of the night and whatever. Everybody on in the heat of the night sweating. Everybody was sweating at nighttime. Sergeant T was just sweating. Every episode, they were just all sweating with their hot. Hell, we start sweating. Anyway, Brett, your Family Feud just aired, right?
2: Yeah,
4: it did. It was so good.
0: Congratulations to you.
1: Yes, sir.
4: Thank you.
1: Yes, sir.
4: Being on there. You know, that's like a lifelong dream for all of us because we grew up watching it. And fortunately, that was my second time. The first time we played against Monica and So Def, JD and I, Jermaine Dupri, played against Monica and her team and Money Long and Snoop Dogg's wife, Shantae. We had fun. And this last time, I got to take my family. It was Mother's Day. It's on my Instagram page at So Brat. I surprised my mom with it for Mother's Day. I surprised my stepfather, father-in-law. I get those two confused, but it was his golden birthday, so they were all in tears because they were so excited. It was a huge blessing, and I enjoyed myself. I love Steve Harvey. It was great. So fun.
0: Man,
4: How was yours, Ricky?
0: It was great. I haven't seen Steve in like 6 years, and we have text each other every week or every 2 weeks. Me, him, and DL is always on a group text, but I haven't laid eyes on him. Like when COVID came and him living in Dubai half the time, Gary and I, we both used to work for Steve.
2: Me too.
3: Yep.
0: And you did his news. Alfredo, I didn't know you worked for Steve.
2: Yep,
4: how happy he was to see y'all.
5: Oh, he was happy.
1: Man.
5: Especially me. I don't know about them.
0: I don't know if you noticed, Brad. Steve, the one introduced me to Gary.
4: I know. Yep. Wasn't Steve the first person to hire Gary?
5: Yep, Steve. I worked for Steve first. Yep, it was a
4: pleasure. Because they called you Drew.
5: They called me Drew. Right? Yep, when I worked for Steve. Honey. It was nice. Family Feud was really nice. I enjoyed it, honey. We had a good time. I can't wait to watch it. But I got to make sure I get the right channel for my mama.
4: Listen, you have to tell her it's ABC, okay? It's not the reruns on BET. It's ABC when it comes on. They'll send y'all emails when it's time for it to come on.
2: And
4: okay,
2: you know
4: so
2: what?
4: Y'all make sure y'all check y'all emails, and when y'all get them, send them to Gary.
5: Yeah,
1: right.
2: Okay, I think people are going to be surprised when they find out who the weakest link is. That's all I'm going to say about it.
0: Wait a minute, what?
2: I think people will be surprised when they find out who the weakest link is.
1: Well, I'm going to say this, man. This ain't going to spoil nothing, but Alfreda's had a very overconfident moment.
2: Oh, my God.
1: I'm going to leave it at that.
5: Leave it at that, yeah.
4: And I do know that y'all play Bow Wow, my little brother, so I can't wait to see it.
2: Yeah,
4: I can't wait to see it.
0: Hey, can I talk about something off the subject right quick?
2: What?
0: Turn the music off. Turn the music off.
2: Oh, no. What's going on?
4: Here we go.
0: Okay, I met this girl, right?
1: Oh.
4: Oh, girl.
1: Come on, dog.
2: What you talking about?
0: I looked at her phone.
2: Yeah.
0: I posted it on. It's coming. Should I keep talking to her? Now she's nice. She go to church. bow-legged, everything. Go to Art is Coming. Leave your thoughts in the comments. Mm.
5: Yes, Lord.
2: No, sir. Uh-uh.
0: Huh?
2: Ricky.
0: I shouldn't talk to her no more?
2: Why, man?
0: Just go to Art is Coming and just say yay or nay.
2: Oh, my God.
5: Hold on.
4: Yeah, dog.
2: Oh, God. Why did I even?
1: Yay, dog. Yay.
2: Why did I even?
0: Day.
2: I had no business.
0: Y'all go to Art is.
5: That's it?
0: Oh. I looked at her phone. Go to Art is Coming and see it. Let me know if I should talk to her now.
2: I wish I had not.
4: Yeah, dog.
2: I wish I had not done that.
0: Please go to the comments. More Rick Smiley Morning Show coming up.
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14: 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Are you a cuffer? Is it cuffer season? 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
18: 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Oh, my gosh, Amy, I could wait to talk to you.
19: What do you want to talk about?
18: Well, my brother is a truck driver. I don't know if I ever told
19: you
18: this.
19: No way.
18: Mm-hmm. Yeah.
19: You didn't tell me that.
18: Just now telling you. But I didn't realize that they'd be driving that long. 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
24: 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Still a few accidents out there, like in Carrollton off I-35 East southbound at Highway 190 / Bush Turnpike, where that accident does have the right lane blocked. Stop traffic at Highway 121 Sam Rayburn Tollway. It's about a 2-minute delay. And also has some slow traffic scattered around, like in Burleson off 35 West northbound between Hidden Creek Parkway and Spur 280 / Highway 287. Got some slow traffic there at a 20-minute delay. And your weather report is being brought to you by Discover.
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24: Sunny skies and a heat advisory coming our way. Temperature highs of 105, back down to 82 this evening. It's currently 83, feeling like 85. Now that's your traffic and weather. And I'm Kirby Lozano for the Ricky Smiley Morning Show on 97.9 The Beat.
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15: Buenos dias and happy Tuesday. Your final traffic report is being brought to you by the Texas Department of Transportation. And back in 1986, Stevie Ray Vaughan inspired Texans to take pride in ending roadside litter. Don't mess with Texas has meant don't litter for 40 years. Let's keep it up. 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Two areas I do want to keep on your radar. We're starting off in Duncanville off I-20 westbound after Cockrell Hill Road. That accident there has the left lane blocked. Stop and go traffic back to South Westmoreland. It's about a 1-minute delay. And in Sigaville, up 175.

0: West Vanderbilt line. We have an accident with that stop-and-go traffic back to Simmons. It's about a five-minute delay. 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
0: Into the sunny day expected for today, temperature highs of 105 with that heat advisory back in a 2, back down to 82 this evening. It is currently 85, feeling like 88. Now that's your traffic and weather. And I'm Kirby Lozano. 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
0: We're the Riding 1-800 Truck Wreck. Can we have a story time? I feel like I should just get up under the covers and rub my feet together while you tell me a good story.
9: Well, you probably should, because this is a two-parter. I can't even tell the whole story in one commercial. So this is a you can't make this up. We have a great client. He's a pilot. He's a combat veteran. He gets hit by a landscape truck that runs. So he's got a hit and run. The driver goes into some commercial shopping center, hits two more parked cars. Our hero runs after him, gets to the truck. The door opens. Alcohol bottles spill out of the truck. The driver drops his wallet and takes off running. He ends up getting arrested when he hides behind a porta potty. Our guy got almost $1 million in recovery. But you gotta listen up for part two, man.
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0: 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And that's the sound of a fraud alert from Wells Fargo flagging a charge for a pricey restaurant in Paris. Considering Claire isn't in Paris right now, that seemed odd to the bank and to Claire. Two taps later, Claire says nope to the charge and Wells Fargo is on the case. However you make money work, Wells Fargo can work with that.
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let's get the party started. See you at the bar, you was hardly talking. That's when I knew that your heart was scarring. Friends to lovers need a part to star in. Like, wait, babe, let me

0: to black. I don't know why my friends gonna hit me up talking about they want to go on a cruise and acting like they don't know what I'm talking about. Like, I ain't been talking about it every day on the radio. I've been talking about it every day, friend. We are counting down the days. Matter of fact, let me go to the website real quick. 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We are officially 69 days, 5 hours, 40 minutes, and 19, 18, 17 seconds until we leave, go down to Miami, the Bahamas, and have a good time. You gonna look up, October gonna be here, and you gonna be mad because you ain't jump on this cruise ship. You need to listen very closely.
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3: 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Josh, man, the street's been crazy.
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3: 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You ain't got to take my word for it. Go to Google. They got a

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0: 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And while I take your calls, we're going to keep turning up. Give me about 6 minutes. I got some Cardi B and J. Cole on the way right here on 97.9 The Beat.
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small town, I got bigger dreams. 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
1: Hey, sometimes I got to remind y'all, I got a little thing song. It's live in. Ooh. Now, for real, look, coming up in 3 minutes, we're going to tap in with some local entrepreneurs. Excited about the DFW Business Blast. 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It's something that we could all use. So keep listening. It's coming up right after this. Tyler Water.

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0: I'm gonna make some cornbread. 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I'm back on butter. Hey, I didn't like butter beans. Gary, I'm gonna tell them butter beans. You want some?
1: I know, yeah. 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But Ricky, I will say this now. I like butter beans, but I don't like lima beans.
2: I like lima beans too. 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
0: Big ass butter beans. You'll fart and end up in a tree.
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6: Vicky Cobb is the lady that really gave us the show with Usher. 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
18: 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The Silver and Black are looking to turn things around with first overall pick Fernando Mendoza. The national championship and Heisman-winning quarterback is a lot of the reason why hopes are high for the Raiders this season and beyond. Mendoza's debut was solid, throwing for 97 yards and a touchdown on four drives against the Cardinals. He was critical of his own performance, saying he, quote, let his teammates down, to which I would say, just relax. 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

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That's when I knew that your heart was scarring. 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

0: 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Talking about them California girls, but you know we don't play about them Texas girls right here on 97.9 The Beat. I'm with the all-new Ricky Smiley Morning Show. You're in the kickback with Jazzy Black. Hey, coming up at 12 o'clock, we got another chance for you to win some free tickets to go see Cash Money and No Limit. Whoa, they, whoa, they, Hey, look, we're going to have us a good time. Birdman, Master P, Manny Fresh, Juvenile, a whole lot more. Saturday, October 4th, over at the AAC. 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And then we're going to give you that hotline number. 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
1: Yesterday, I watched New Jack City. Do y'all believe I've never saw all New Jack City all the way through?
0: Why not? Real?
1: I've never seen it all the way through. Yesterday, I got a chance to do that. So it got me to thinking, like, some movies, when I see them, I have to sit down, whatever I'm doing. When Juice come on, I'm sitting down. I don't care what I'm doing.
6: Classic.
1: What about you, Shani?
0: See, that's one. Juice, Waiting to Excel.
1: Ooh. Ugh.
7: It's a good man, Savannah.
0: Yeah, Whitney Houston is in that.
1: That's true.
0: Look,
1: that's true.
0: We get to see classic. Her do her thing again. But then one of my other favorites is Love Jones. That's one of my favorite movies of all time.
7: Love Jones is good.
1: Jack Frost.
7: I like Life. Let's Do It Again, I think it is.
1: Oh, that's Bill Cosby.
7: Bill Cosby.
1: Let's do it again. And JJ from Good Times in that, too.
7: Yeah. That's a good one.
1: The trendsetter, OG Ron C.
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0: Well, Quiet on the Creek does mean...
1: Oh, C-R-E-E-P.
0: Creek. Creek.
1: Quiet on the Creek. C-R-E-E-K.
0: Yeah,
1: the
0: so...
1: hell?
0: Shh, you know, be quiet. Like, you ain't heard this sound right here?
9: Shh. Quiet on the Creek. Quiet on the Creek. Quiet on the Creek.
10: Gotta be quiet.
1: I ain't never heard that before.
0: Okay, well, that's Saucy Santana. So the actual meaning is about keeping things low, staying silent to avoid ruining a moment. It's supposed to allegedly be a little something that, you know, the L men get together and have quiet on the creek parties.
1: And we over here talking about it, and, well, I guess we explaining it.
0: We are explaining it. I ain't mad. I don't think brothers should be DL. Just, you know, be who you are. You know, just... people will accept you.
1: Yeah, you don't want to trap nobody. If that's how you roll, just roll.
0: Yeah, just,
1: you know what I'm saying? What you ashamed of?
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said it's crunch time abdomen. 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

0: Big old baby. 97.9 WIN LX Black Mix. We need a way. Just want to wish everybody a happy National Fajita Day. And I think when I get off work, I'm going to go get some fajitas. I got Space Boy Fresh in the building. Space Boy! Yeah. Where you like to go get fajitas from?
1: I love to go to Taco City Eat Mas.
0: Where is that?
1: Over there off Comstock.
0: Mm.
1: Yeah, right there by the white bridge and stuff right there.
0: Oh, by Trinity Grove.
1: By Trinity Grove. Taco City Eat Mas.
0: You know what? We might have to go on a swing. My mama like going to Uncle Julio. So we're going to find somewhere, man. Go get you some fajitas for lunch. Bring us up to the radio station. That's really good.
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1: 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I've got my girl Amy Witherite from 1-800-TREK-RAKE on the phone, too. We heard you was trying to get your rent paid.
2: Oh, my gosh, yes. 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Hey, Chaney, tell us a little bit about it. Sounds like you're working really hard. 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
0: Hey, the confession booth is officially open, man. What is the wildest cheating story you got?
8: So I was talking to my baby daddy. His other baby mama dropped the kid off at the fire station. I had to go to his house with my jack girl. I was about to beat him down. She said, f*** you kids, and she dropped the baby off at the fire station.
9: So back in the day when I was in the military, I was stationed in Germany. I was seeing this one female, then met another one. It ended up being that they were sisters. Like stepsisters. It was kind of ugly in that moment, but long story short, I still saw both for almost another year.
8: When I was messing with this YN, I seen this girl at the store. A little bit later, he wasn't answering the phone. I walked around looking for him in the next apartment complex, and they posted it up, sitting in my car. But see, just go to my trunk, get the hammer out. I start hitting her with the hammer. I'm pregnant. He pushed me down and kicked me in my stomach, and I hit him with my car. I popped him so hard, I ran over a tree stump, stopped me from killing him.
0: Ooh, baby, that was enough for the confession booth today. 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
0: 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I need calling number 9 to get these tickets. Got me right back, Christy.
1: Okay,
0: bye. You ready to do it for the 99 and the 2000s? 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I'm talking Juvie, Master P, Manny French, Birdman, everybody outside. We just waiting on you.

0: 97.9B, who this?
1: What's going on? My name Jesse.
0: Jesse and Jazzy. Look at us. You my caller number 9. Oh, Jesse, I got you these tickets. So you can go and hang out with Cash Money and No Limit, brother.
1: That's what's up. I appreciate you.
0: Hey, no problem. We're going to have us a good time. Birdman, Master P, Manny Fresh, Juvenile, and a whole lot more Sunday, October 4th at the AAC. I feel like I want to get you to say something like...
1: Got
0: to
1: make them say,
0: Hey, it's going to be so much fun. And you get a pair of tickets so you don't have to go by yourself, Jesse, okay?
1: That's what's up. Appreciate you.
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6: We had Powerhouse.
4: 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Shout out Corey now.
6: We had Powerhouse, Corey Styles.
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6: Bowleg.
4: Oh, Stampede.
6: Yeah, Stampede Records.
4: It's 24 them.
6: We had Big Dank, Highland Hills Records.
4: Oh, Big Dank. I forgot about Dank.
6: So we Rally Boys. So the city was real, but let's go over our bio, though. We started with Kiki. If you go back and look at our street fame, we did songs with ESG, Juvenile.
5: I love you, Juvie, but yeah, we had words. Like, I was young, man, having a little money, man. I didn't like it.
4: Yeah.
5: And I asked him, is this the best you could do?
4: Yeah.
5: And he got offended,
4: hold
5: man.
4: On.
5: But
4: Juvie.
5: I was offended having to pay for that.
4: Well,
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4: Big Wheel Records is here, ladies and gentlemen!
5: Yeah.
4: Matter of fact, can I say maybe they set the precedent for the feature.
5: Back then, like, we had a nice studio. Everybody used to come through and mess with us, though.
4: Absolutely.
5: We had Big Wheel Records, Grifter, World Fame.
4: Yeah, yeah. Rally Boys.
5: Rally Boys.
6: We had Powerhouse.
4: Oh, yeah. Shout out Corey now.
6: Yeah, we had Powerhouse, Corey Styles, and all them.
5: Lil B. Rest in peace, Byron Hendry.
6: Yeah, Bowleg.
4: Oh, Stampede.
6: Yeah, Stampede Records.
4: 24 them.
6: We had Big Dank, Highland Hills Records.
4: Oh, Big Dank. I forgot about Dank.
6: So we Rally Boys. So the city was real, but let's go over our bio, though. We started with Kiki. If you go back and look at our street fame, we did songs with ESG, Juvenile.
5: I love you, Juvie, but we had words. Like, I was young, man, having a little money, man. I didn't like it.
4: Yeah.
5: And I asked him, is this the best you could do?
4: Yeah.
5: And he got offended,
4: hold
5: man.
4: On.
5: But
4: Juvie.
5: I was offended having to pay for that.
4: Well,
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1: 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And my name is Jazzy Black. Want to kick back and talk about somebody y'all done didn't, who done woke up with a whole lot more money. They claimed a $1 million top prize from a Texas lottery, $1 million Lotteria scratch-off. The winning ticket was purchased at Chili Mart on Teasley Lane. So if you be out there and didn't, and you know where the Chili Mart is, that's where they had the ticket. The winner chose to remain anonymous. But if you hearing on some on a radio station and you want to call up and just give me, you know, I'm saying $100 or something, you can call me. I won't tell anybody. But yeah, I know a lot of people be trying to figure out, how do I get lucky? Like, I went to the gas station the other day and I saw this lady who bought literally like 25 tickets, and I was like, ma'am, what are the odds? There really isn't like a secret strategy or anything. Lottery games are completely based on chance. Your best move is just to set a budget. Set a budget. Don't spend all your money. Set a budget. Play responsibly and don't spend more trying to win back money that you done already lost, man. Cause I done seen these lottery tickets then turn some homes upside down. So that's what that is. Shout out to the Chili Mart though. The Chili. That's the store that won a winning ticket. They also say that there is another one that could be eligible for a $10,000 retailer bonus. So, you know, whoever that is, Undin, do you? And I don't know, maybe you want to give somebody a lottery ticket for the birthday coming up. I'm just saying. You can read more about this at our website, thebeattfw.com. 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

King country all gathered at the mud, 6-1-0, thug old. Top real slick, big tip, big gun out. Pick a girl up when we hunch, oh, strong old. Hit her, making them play, stacking that pay. Pat me whatever I want, oh. Hit her, 3-pointers on the chain. Fresh new J's, AMG, switch lanes on. Never been a boat or a lame old. Never switched up on the gang old. Street cred good, always old. Let me put this cook on your face, oh. Hit her, I ain't in your beats and you ain't in mine. Hit her. Yeah, we both outside. That's my type, but here.

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1: I be in my section, he be in his. 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I'm Mrs. One of One. Fall in love every time we link. He got me sprung.com. 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
0: Hey, Lewis, this is Jazzy Black from 97.9 The Beat. I've got my girl Amy Witherite from 1-800-TRUCK-REG on the phone with me, too. We heard you was trying to get your rent paid.
1: Yes, ma'am. 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
0: Ooh, Amy, no, you did.
1: Oh, my God. Thank you so much, Amy. That was such a blessing. I'm so happy. Oh, my gosh. I can't wait to tell my wife. She's going to be so enthusiastic. She's going to be so happy. Amy, you're such a blessing. I thank y'all from the bottom of my heart, man. This is oh, my gosh. Thank y'all very much. 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
6: 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Like B2K. 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
7: 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Mo3 is on his sixth album since he passed away. 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

0: 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And my name is Jazzy Black. Welcome to The Kickback. You know, I usually don't do celebrity gossip, but sometimes that tea be smelling a little sweet. I just want to take a sip of that. So, I just want to put this out there that all the music that we play on 97.9 The Beat are from real artists. Ain't nothing AI over here. I'm a real human being. I'm not AI. Even though somebody on Instagram said, your voice sounds like AI. I'm like, what does that mean? It's just my voice. But anyways, honey, the internet and a lot of like major artists been crashing out on Tyga because his new album that he dropped called Starface, baby, they said the whole album was AI. And it was pretty bad. I mean, Doja Cat was going off. I can't even play what she said on the radio because she said so many bleep, bleep, bleeps, and bleep, bleep, bleeps. But yeah, I mean, they was chewing him up. So Tyga came out to try to clear the air and just say that Gen Z don't really know how to read. And the whole album was not AI.
1: Nobody reads, you know what I mean? And what I said was, I used AI assisted things in the production. I said, all the vocals are me. I wrote all the songs. When it comes to the 80 cents and some of the guitar solos, yes, I used AI for that. But I didn't make a full AI album. That's
0: like, I mean, I know sometimes, you know, people in the studio, they be having little, different things and parts of technology that they can

0: But is it AI? I don't know. I mean, you know enough guitarists where you can come in and get you some stuff. And who am I to knock? I don't make music, so I can't be the one mad at it. But I think we are entering into a new era where the integrity, you know, is being questioned. And people like real music. I personally love going to live shows because I like seeing real bands. And I like knowing that that mic is on. You feel me? So I hope Tiger cleans this all up. And, you know what I'm saying, stay away from the AI, man. Because people appreciate real art. That's all. You can read more about this on our website, thebeatdfw.com. We for sure got more hip-hop on the way in about 7 minutes. And if you ain't booked your cabin yet for the one voyage cruise, you sleep.
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26: 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That's not really working, is it?

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0: 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Hey, if you're trying to spend a little sum on fajitas, because it's National Fajita Day, we got a whole list of places where you can go on our website, thebeatdfw.com. Spaceboy Fresh jumped on with me during lunchtime and shouted out this place called Tacos y Mas. It's open near Trinity Groves. 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Now, they ain't gonna make you spend nothing. They got some free tickets to go hang out at the State Fair Classic game. So get in where you fit in. 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
8: You know, I was sipping on some wine the other day myself.
9: Yeah, for sure.
8: I drank it straight out the bottle, though.
9: Me too, yeah, I'm still hood.
8: Cool. Pop around,
9: yeah,
8: judge me.
9: Listen, I check this out. I'm going to do the glass for the camera. The glass for the camera, but I'm hood.
8: You know what I said? Yeah.
9: You know what I did?
10: I mean, he just hit me. He was like, yeah, bro, last night I had a glass of wine.
8: I didn't say glass. Don't lie. I said some wine.
10: I didn't say glass. Yes, I been had some wine. I was feeling good. I'm thinking he over watching like a Lifetime movie or something. With his feet curled up behind him on the couch.
8: I'm the wine. He said, sitting on my stomach.
10: Sitting on his feet on the couch like this is.
9: Nah, the wine just be cool. I mean,
8: so it's cool. It's cool for the homies to have some wine as long as it's out the bottle.
9: Man, listen, I'm out the glass too. I'm still here.
8: Okay.
10: All right. Well, y'all heard it here, y'all. If fellas, if y'all want to kick back and unwind with a glass or a bottle of wine,
8: with Zay and Chief.
10: So let me
9: ask you this.
10: Y'all have it.
9: I'm gonna ask you this here. What honey go be tripping about me sipping some wine
8: None.
9: Out the glass?
8: None.
9: It's all of them knuckleheads that's tripping out the glass. Man, them honeys gonna be. Like, hey, man, where mine at? You know what I'm talking about?
2: He's sophisticated.
9: Yeah, where mine at?
10: I'm
11: going to
10: drink out this dog.
11: Let's get
8: toxic. Say, man, you know the play, man. It's the Playmaker Hollywood Zay. Here to put you on again today. Not just the culture, but to what we are right here in the heart of Texas. A place that we call home. Yeah, look out. This where Friday Night Lights shine. And they mean something. Just like a handshake. Still means something. Right here in Dallas-Fort Worth. 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

secrets I know got you stressed. Will I take those to my death? Haven't decided just yet. Yeah. 40 was such a bang. All of my ops, they diss. Please don't put me to the test. They tryna get back on the net. I'm tryna get back in the flesh. Yeah.

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1: That's what the hard tacos do.
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0: Would you have sang R&B?
1: No, I can't sing. I write R&B, but I wouldn't sing R&B. Yeah. I've written some R&B songs for some artists.
0: Yeah.
2: Oh, wow.
0: Well, look at Jesus.
2: Really?
0: So you think you could rap?
3: Oh, no.
1: No, I can't rap. I'm just the first female rapper to ever sell a million records as a rapper.
4: Know.
2: Oh,
4: you better let him know.
2: Yeah,
1: before any female rapper ever sold a million.
2: There you go, Gary.
0: Correct and error. Thank you.
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2: What's up?
0: Checking in on a Thai Tuesday, back in the building.
2: We here.
0: Somebody said tequila.
2: Arriba, arriba.
0: Somebody said taco.
2: I said tequila and taco.
0: Okay, what's National Fajita Day?
2: Ooh.
0: National Ice Cream Pie Day?
2: Mm-hmm.
0: Ice cream pie? What that
2: I don't
0: mean?
2: Know. Ice cream cake.
0: Yeah, I ain't never had no ice cream
2: pie. I ain't never had no ice cream pie.
0: National Mail Order Catalog Day.
2: Uh-oh.
0: I don't know what that is.
2: I don't know what that is.
0: This is the one. National Women's Voting Rights Day.
2: I know that's right.
0: The 19th Amendment.
2: Period.
0: With that being said, make sure you are registered to vote.
2: ASAP.
0: Let your voice be heard.
2: Mm-hmm.
0: That's a whole word right there in itself.
2: Hallelujah.
0: Got to know we came to work, do two things today. Play these hits and to make sure the hits do not stop.
2: You know how we ride.
0: And the phone lines are always open at
2: 1-844-426-POTC.
0: Fresh out celebrating my daughter's birthday.
2: Oh.
0: Boy, daddy went and got on that slide. Boy, when
2: y'all have fun.
0: Indoor park.
2: Uh-huh.
0: Woo-woo, that girl is a thrill seeker.
2: My girl loves, she loves a good time.
0: Yep. Big 5 years old, man. So that's
2: what?
0: Where I was.
2: How
0: man.
2: Do you feel? You have a whole five-year-old.
0: I know, right?
2: Right? It seemed like she was just a baby.
0: She was just a baby. Personality is amazing.
2: Mm-hmm.
0: Got my whole heart. She figured it out before she turned 5 years old.
2: For sure.
0: And just, we like some of the same stuff. We don't eat some of the same stuff.
2: Mm-hmm.
0: She pretty smooth, bro. I like that. Got me a Leo in my life. So for all the Leos out there.
2: Incognito got him a little baby Leo.
0: Got me a Leo for sure.
2: That's why she a thrill seeker, dog. She be turned up. She the life of the party.
0: That's right.
2: That's them Leos for sure.
0: That is them Leos, man. If you're celebrating a birthday, I want to show you some love, man. If you know a Leo, just pick up the phone and show them some love. And just in case you got to step away from the radio, you can listen to us anytime, anywhere.
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3: 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Okay. The biggest show in the city.
0: Posted on the corner.
2: Okay.

Got exotic in my pocket, grab a slab wood and I roll it. I stay out the way, don't be all in the mix. Call me for sevens, don't call me for six. I ain't selling no grams, but come buy a zip. See the streets getting dry, finna go and take a trip, let's deal. 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With my business, I'm relentless, ain't no witness. I got two rent houses in the getting rented. 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
2: I'm against this DJ Mrs.
0: DJ Mrs. went and got her hair done, y'all.
2: And then I ain't care what the weather is. I don't care how high. I wanted to feel that heat on my scalp. Okay, but I had to get a haircut though, so I was sad.
0: I see they even it up. They still got inches though.
2: It do, but it's like my hair was down my back because I didn't do nothing to my hair all summer, but that's why I had to cut it.
0: You look like you're ready for them burr months.
2: Mm-hmm.
0: September,
2: mm-hmm.
0: October.
2: Thank you.
0: November.
2: I'm just getting ready for Libra season because it's on the way. We almost there.
0: For real.
2: We almost to Libra season.
0: I saw something online today that said it's National Couples Day. So I want to ask, who's your favorite TV couple?
2: Michael and J. Kyle, my wife and kids.
0: Yeah. I enjoy Martin and Gina.
2: Mm-hmm.
0: Without aging myself, I enjoy Aunt Viv and Uncle
2: Phil. I was about
0: Uncle
2: to say
0: Phil.
2: Uncle Phil, Aunt Viv.
0: I need a more modern one, though.
2: When you really think about TV shows nowadays.
0: It's reality TV.
2: Yeah. You don't have nothing like that that's like, you know. Shoot, Nikki Parker and Professor Ogilvy.
0: Oh, that's a good one. That's a good one. What about, because I saw something that said, now you'll never be able to hear how I'm supposed to breathe with no air ever the same. So Derwin and,
2: Don't get me started because you know how I feel about Drew Sidora.
0: What's up with old Drew Sidora, man?
2: What's up, Drew?
3: Hey, what's up? It's your girl, Drew Sidora. Congratulations to Incognito and DJ Mrs. for having the biggest show in the city.
0: All right, man. I want to know who your favorite couple is, too. Give us a call. 1-844-426-POTC. If we don't answer the phone, you can always leave us a voicemail.
2: Because we will play it back.
4: Incognito. Incognito. The biggest show in the city.
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2: Okay.

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2: One day close to the weekend.
1: Barely.
2: All it takes is a little audacity and delusion.
1: Oh, my God.
2: It ain't nothing but
1: Monday.
2: You
1: know when they shenan once?
2: They gonna shenan
1: again, okay?
2: Monday on steroids has arrived, but if you need a break like we need a break, how about you break yourself and get ready for that One Voyage Cruise?
1: Break yourself, fool.
2: One Voyage Cruise is getting ready to set sail October 26th through November 1st.
1: Yeah, you get to see T.I.P., Rick Ross, Keith Sweat, DJ Kid Capri. 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
1: Yeah, so go and book that. All right. And make sure you get that drink package too. That board tab, you gonna need it. 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
0: We're going to see what we're talking about today on that immigram.
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1: 1-844-426-POTC. So look, topic of the day. Let's get into it. Who you still stalking on IG? Who you still stalk on IG?
0: See, my name Incognito for a reason.
1: You know, you right. For real, I ain't gonna lie. I check up on my exes every now and then. I check them on every last one, too. So don't none of y'all feel special when you hear this. I check them on every last one. I'm talking about ones from middle school. So you don't even feel special. But I be checking up on them sometimes. I ain't gonna necessarily say stalk. But I mean, I do some checking up on, you know what I'm saying? So I want to know who you still stalking on IG. Call us right now. 1-844-426-POTC.
2: 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I'm posted on the corner, man.
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1: And DJ Missy.
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1: Who you still stalking on IG? 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
0: Posting on the corner, who it is?
2: We fam, this how I get busy, man. You want me to be for real, 100?
1: Yeah.
2: Yeah, I be stalking my ex.
1: I ain't mad at you.
2: Look, y'all, I ain't got nothing to say.
1: Right, that is what it is, and that's okay. We're going to keep that on the low for you, twin.
2: You know what?
1: Appreciate you, boo. Thank you.
0: Post it on the corner, who it is?
3: It's Brett.
1: Hey, Brett. Okay, so look, I'm inside my topic of the day, boo. Who do you still stalk on IG and keep it real?
3: I'm not even gonna lie. I'm gonna say my ex.
1: Uh-oh.
0: Why you stalking your ex?
1: He ain't talking about that. He ain't talking about that.
3: Hold up. She
1: ain't talking about that.
0: Why is you stalking your ex?
3: They stalking my case, so I gotta stalk them back.
1: She want to see what you got going on, bro. And you showing her, too, period.
3: They fucking me. I
1: got to
3: stalk them.
1: Period. I know that's right, bro. All right.
0: Have a good weekend.
4: Mine. Leg up. One arm on neck. One arm on frontal. Your frontal off. Now 3 days later, you in front of his mom's house crying. He asking you why you being weird. Why you being weird to me?
5: Hold it on the corner.

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0: Coming up, it's the topic of the day.
1: Who you still stalking on IG? Call us right now. 1-844-426-POTC.
0: Posting on the corner with it.
2: This is Rado. Who is stalking on IG? Honestly, I don't really stalk people on IG outside of maybe radio stations like yours.
1: I know, that's right. Keep stalking me, boo. Keep stalking me, boo.
2: I'm stalking you.
1: Thank you, baby. We love you.
2: I love you, too.
0: Hustle on the corner, what's up?
2: What's up?
1: What's up?
2: This is the last moon, y'all.
1: Hey, boo. So I missed out on my topic of the day. Who you still stalking on IG? Keep it real.
2: Nobody.
1: Nobody?
0: You keep swaying.
2: Well, my kid, I guess.
1: You gotta stay. I ain't mad at that. You gotta keep stay on top of them kids with that social media.
2: Oh, yeah. I be all in here, Ben.
1: I know that's right. Ain't nothing wrong with that, sis. Thank you, boo.
0: 1-844-426-POTC, who it is?
3: Me, Brittany. I got on an eye. He waved at me.
1: Hey, man, keep stalking. Thank you, boo.
3: Thank you.
4: Incognito. Incognito. Okay. The biggest show in the city.
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1: Okay.

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Pops, I'm swole, right. One snatch your eye on the back of my Crocs. I'm fresh like a new pair of socks. 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

0: Off of that motion, word, huh? 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Motion, word, text, ayy, let go.
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0: Coming up at 5 p.m.
1: It's the littest mix in the city that driving by.
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0: It's that drive at 5. You're posted on the beat.
1: Dang it.
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4: 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I've got my girl Amy Witherite from 1-800-TRACK-RAKE on the phone, too. We heard you trying to get your rent paid.
3: Oh, my gosh, yes. 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
5: It's been really hard. I'm currently staying with a friend right now, and I split the rent, so I paid that person, like, $500.
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3: 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Well, Jazzy, we got to help her out. 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
5: Oh, my gosh, yes, thank you.
4: You're so welcome,
5: Chaney. 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

That text is easy. 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

with Key Glock this weekend at the Big Three. 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
1: It's Texas Tuesday. Let me know what you want to hear. Hit my Instagram at DJ Don Perry Young, and I got some State Fair Classic tickets coming up.

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Pops, I'm swole, bro. 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
1: Big congratulations to my dog Incognito and my boo DJ Mrs. on having the number one show in the city. 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
2: 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Okay. 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
3: 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What you going to do? 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

Secrets I know got you stressed. 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Haven't decided just yet. Yeah. 40 was a shebang. All of my ops, they des. Please don't put me to the test. They tryna get back on the net. I'm tryna get back in the flesh. Yeah.

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1: What's up?
0: Checking in on a Thai Tuesday, back in the building.
1: We here.
0: Somebody said tequila.
1: Arriba, arriba.
0: Somebody said taco.
1: I said tequila and taco.
0: Okay, what's National Fajita Day?
1: Ooh.
0: National Ice Cream Pie Day?
1: Mm-hmm.
0: Ice cream pie? What that
1: I don't
0: mean?
1: Even know. Ice cream cake.
0: Yeah, I ain't never had no ice cream pie.
1: I ain't never had no ice cream pie.
0: National Mail Order Catalog Day.
1: Uh-oh.
0: I don't know what that is.
1: I don't know what that is.
0: This is the one. National Women's Voting Rights Day.
1: I know that's right.
0: The 19th Amendment.
1: Period.
0: With that being said, make sure you are registered to vote.
1: ASAP.
0: Let your voice be heard.
1: Mm-hmm.
0: That's a whole word right there in itself.
1: Hallelujah.
0: Got to know we came to work, do two things today. Play these hits and to make sure the hits do not stop.
1: You know how we ride.
0: And the phone lines are always open at
1: 1-844-426-POTC.
0: Fresh off celebrating my daughter's birthday.
1: Oh.
0: Boy, daddy went and got on that slide. Boy, when
1: y'all have fun.
0: Indoor park.
1: Uh-huh.
0: Like, woo, that girl is a thrill seeker.
1: My girl loves a good time.
0: Yep. Big 5 years old, man. So that's
1: what?
0: Where I was.
1: How
0: man.
1: Do you feel? You have a whole 5 year old.
0: I know, right?
1: Right? It seemed like she was just a baby.
0: She was just a baby. Personality is amazing.
1: Mm-hmm.
0: Got my whole heart. She figured it out before she turned 5 years old.
1: For sure.
0: And just, we like some of the same stuff. We don't eat some of the same stuff.
1: Mm-hmm.
0: She pretty smooth, bro. I like that. Got me a Leo in my life. So for all the Leos out there.
1: Incognito got him a little baby Leo.
0: Got me a Leo for sure.
1: That's why she a thrill seeker, though. She be turned up. She the life of the party.
0: That's right.
1: That's them Leos for sure.
0: That is them Leos, man. If you're celebrating a birthday, I want to show you some love, man. If you know a Leo, just pick up the phone and show them some love. And just in case you got to step away from the radio, you can listen to us anytime, anywhere.
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0: Taylor, and TT's here too. And we're the Gen Zers of the show, and we're just here to get y'all educated on what's going on in Gen Z and in our world.
1: How do your generation feel about dudes walking around with skinny jeans on with a hoodie on at your age? Y'all
0: that's
1: 25.
0: Swag. That's swag.
2: It depends. Yeah, if that's your vibe, that's your
3: that's
2: vibe.
3: So you
1: rather date a dude that look like he finna be on the episode of First 48 being interrogated for a murder?
4: It's the Ricky Smiley Moment.

0: 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My name is Incognito.
1: I'm against this. DJ Mrs.
0: DJ Mrs. went and got her hair done, y'all.
1: And then I ain't care what the weather is. I don't care how high. I wanted to feel that heat on my scalp. Okay? But I had to get a haircut, though, so I was sad.
0: I see they even it up. They still got inches, though.
1: It do, but it's like my hair was down my back because I didn't do nothing to my hair all summer, but that's why I had to cut it.
0: You look like you're ready for them burr months.
1: Mm-hmm.
0: September.
1: Mm-hmm.
0: October.
1: Thank you.
0: November.
1: I'm just getting ready for Libra season because it's on the way. We almost there.
0: For real.
1: We almost to Libra season.
0: I saw something online today that said it's National Couples Day. So I want to ask, who's your favorite TV couple?
1: Michael and J. Kyle, my wife and kids.
0: Yeah. I enjoy Martin and Gina.
1: Mm-hmm.
0: Without aging myself, I enjoy Aunt Viv.
1: And I was about
0: Uncle
1: to say
0: Phil.
1: Uncle Phil, Aunt Viv.
0: I need a more modern one, though.
1: When you really think about TV shows nowadays,
0: it's reality TV.
1: Yeah. You don't have nothing like that. That's like, you know, shoot, Nikki Parker and Professor Ogilvy.
0: Oh, that's a good one. That's a good one. What about, because I saw something that said, now you'll never be able to hear how I'm supposed to breathe with no air ever the same. So Derwin and,
1: Don't get me started because you know how I feel about, you know how I feel about Drew Sidora.
0: What's up with old Drew Sidora, man?
1: What's up, Drew?
2: Hey, what's up? It's your girl, Drew Sidora. Congratulations to Incognito and DJ Mrs. for having the biggest show in the city.
0: All right, man. I want to know who your favorite couple is, too. Give us a call. 1-844-426-POTC. If we don't answer the phone, you can always leave us a voicemail.
1: Because we will play it back.
3: Incognito. Incognito. The biggest show in the city.
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0: One day close to the weekend.
1: Barely.
0: All it takes is a little audacity and delusion.
1: Oh, my God.
0: It ain't nothing but
1: you know
0: Monday.
1: You know when they shenan once?
0: They're going to shenan
1: again, okay?
0: Monday on steroids has arrived, but if you need a break like we need a break, how about you break yourself and get ready for that One Voyage Cruise?
1: Break yourself, fool.
0: One Voyage Cruise is getting ready to set sail October 26th through November 1st.
1: Yeah, you get to see T.I.P., Rick Ross, Keith Sweat, DJ Kid Capri. 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
5: 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Well, a photo could be worth $150,000. We had a case where a client had cuts and scarring after their wreck. Initial records described our client's scarring as mild, but our attorney wasn't so sure. Crash went out, took our own photos, and turns out the scarring was way more severe than initial records stated. Before Crash went out and took our photos, the case was worth $100,000. Afterwards, it was worth $250,000. You want a team that's going to get you the maximum amount for your case. 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
15: Yes, sir. We are in the building, man. We got GP in the building with us, man. Yes. Happy to have you, man.
16: Yes.
15: Remember that time we did the lightning round? We asked Jesus, say, okay, when you pee, are you going to go to the toilet?
16: Or the shower.
15: The shower?
16: Yeah.
15: I remember that. Still, you said, no, man, I'm going to go to the toilet. I'm like, hey, come on, man. We had a whole argument with you.
16: We did. I remember that.
17: Still arguing, yeah. Instead of going to no toilet.
18: Get ready.